0: Oh, hard to get your head around. He'll be 86 this year in a couple of months. Cliff Richard, of course, on the beach. I was just reading about him. He has total sales of over 22 million singles in the UK. And he's the top-selling artist in UK singles chart history. No, not the top-selling, the third top-selling. Guess who the two in front of him are? Yes, no prizes. Beatles, of course, and Elvis. Rag and Bone Man in there as well, Pocket, and the Pretenders. Oh, now back on the chain gang.
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4: 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This week, it's Bob Seger and the Silver Bullet Band from 1980 and his only number one album, Against the Wind, which produced three hit singles celebrating his craft as a songwriter. 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
6: 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Jason Schwartzman walked in, and I knew within about 3 minutes that we could actually make the movie.
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7: When your legs don't work like they used to before, and I can't sweep you off of your feet, will your mouth still remember the taste of my love? 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

0: It's Kenny Rogers and Dolly Parton and Islands in the Stream. What a good song. Keith Urban was in there too. Days Go By, Don't They Just? And Ed Sheeran, Thinking Out Loud. 29 to 11, time now to say good morning to Dr. Robin Cameron. Dr. Robin is the current Gold Coast Bulletin Woman of the Year. She's about to relinquish that title though. Robin, good morning to you.
1: Good morning.
0: How are
1: Lovely
0: you?
1: To be with you.
0: Yeah.
1: I'm well. Yes.
0: Okay. Now, you hold this title for 2025. It's the nominations are now open for 2026. But you were honoured for dedicating over 20 years to transforming personal adversity into community action and supporting breast cancer research. So, you know, it's a great honour for you. How's this year been, first of all?
1: It's gone very fast, very, very fast. In fact, when I saw the nominations were open, it's like, oh, my goodness, where did that 12 months go?
0: Yep.
1: But for those that are thinking of nominating or for those people that are thinking of nominating someone, it is a great platform to be able to advocate for issues that are important to those that are doing stuff in our community.
0: Yeah. And what is the judging based on? Is it what you've achieved or what you're currently doing? How does that all work?
1: Well, I wasn't on the judging panel and I'm not privy to the criteria as such, but I think in my case, it was the fact that it was, yes, 20 years of dedication. Mm. And also in my case, it was purely volunteer work, and hence why I was in the Angels Among Us category. And so, you know, I do my breast cancer awareness advocacy community work on top of my full-time job at Griffith University. Yes. So I think maybe that was, I got a few extra points there.
0: A few extra goodie points, I'm sure of it. Just as a background as well, of course, you are a two-time breast cancer survivor, first diagnosed at the early age of 38.
1: Correct, yes. 38 and then came back again at 46. And the only risk factor I ticked the first time was that I was a female. The second time I then had a history, but yes, it was a bit of a shock that it came back. But it was that second diagnosis that became my impetus, my driving force to want to make a difference, to lessen the impact of a breast cancer diagnosis on others, because we know it has such a ripple effect. It's not just the person diagnosed, it's all the loved ones around them. And, you know, we still have 9 women every day dying in Australia, so we've got to make that zero.
0: Yeah, way too many. And to that end, of course, you have been an incredible force in the fundraising area. You've raised, how much money is it you've raised with the Pink Ribbon Cup Day?
1: Well, with the Pink Ribbon Cup Day, we're nearly at $2 million, and overall, I've raised over $2.5 million now, so $2.5 million. So, yeah, and that's to fund vital research. And I think the support and including the nomination in the Gold Coast Women Gold Coast Bulletin Women of the Year. Mm-hmm. I think the nomination for that also shows that how much the community is impacted by breast cancer and how much they are behind making a difference.
0: Indeed, and that is your story, but of course people nominating this year, they don't have to have a story similar to that at all.
1: No, very, very different stories. And that's what's so enlightening about the Women of the Year Awards. Mm. You learn about the amazing, extraordinary women that we do have in our community. And this is an opportunity to highlight or, you know, shine a light on those incredible women on the Gold Coast that are making a difference every day and often quietly and without seeking any recognition for what they do. And sometimes those people don't realise the impact that they're having. So being nominated is a wonderful way of acknowledging their contribution and saying what you do does matter. And so in that vein, a nomination can be incredibly meaningful to the person receiving it. On my end, you know, the fact that someone has, we used to say put pen to paper, nowadays it's fingertips to keyboard, and taken the time to put a nomination in about you because they think what you do does make a difference. That in itself can be quite a humbling and emotional time when you receive an email saying you've been nominated in the Women of the Year Awards.
0: Yes. Yeah, exactly. Robin, lovely to talk to you, lovely chatting with you, and I'm sure you've been a most worthy winner. It's about to come to an end all too quickly, as you say. But people out there, yeah, get nominating. You can find all the details, of course, in the Gold Coast Bulletin.
1: Yes, and I'm going to be, I was looking at the nomination process this morning, and it's very straightforward because I'm going to be nominating someone myself that I think is very worthy, yes.
0: Great.
1: And that's what we need to do as women.
0: Yes.
1: We need to get behind women and nominate them for these awards.
0: Terrific. Thanks, Robin. Lovely to talk to you.
1: Thank you. Bye.
0: Bye.

stepping up, acting all tough, expecting me to just fall in love with your fresh off the farm cowboy charm. Well, bless your little heart. If you tried your best, move on to the next, 'cause honey, I ain't

0: Tom Jones, yep, help yourself. Angela Peterson, Fire, Arms and Fire, Water. She's country singer, very, very pretty, I say. And Psychedelic Furs were in there, Love My Way. 13 to 11, we've got a new album of the week to introduce you to in just a sec.
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0: Oh, it is. 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Oh, the best of. 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

0: That's Jimmy Cliff, Wonderful World, beautiful people. It, if you believe it, is a 4 to 11.
1: Hi, I'm Normie Rowe. 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

0: Oh, Tina Charles. Yeah, I love all that disco stuff. Dance, little lady, dance. Sing it now. That was Simon Astley and Blondie. Call me. 16 past 11. Here is my Monday thought for the day. And most of growing old is realising that you didn't look as bad a few years ago as you thought you did, because now it's even worse.
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0: Hondells. Yeah, 60s and Little Honda. If You Love Me, that's Brownstone and In Excess, Devil Inside. 28 past 11, morning all. Yes, it hasn't been the prettiest of mornings, but not too bad. I don't mind this kind of weather.
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Let's have a listen now to a track off our local gig program. That'll be on tomorrow because it's on every Tuesday night at 7 with Stewie. Let's have a listen to Alicia.

That is Elysia, and the track is Missing You, and it's a track Stewie's played on the local gig, a fabulous show every Tuesday night at 7. 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

0: All sounds unlimited. Back to the 70s, love at first sight. Who else is there? Kaylee Bell, Song of My Summer, and Eric Clapton with Cocaine. 8 to lunchtime.
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That's flowers, and we can get together. Well, we've had a great time together, I hope. I've enjoyed it anyway. Time for me to go, though. At 4 to 12, Paul Weller will take me up to news and sport, and then Jono will be in, and he will have the long lunch with you. He's got some good stuff lined up there, including a great track from Michael Jackson, to get him underway. Take care, everyone. I don't know. The skies are cleared a bit here in Mermaid, but don't go out, I would say, without a brolly. Catch you tomorrow. Bye.

0: Single fairly clear run for the M1 both directions between Pimpamar and the border. The Gold Coast Highway seeing some delays through Surfers Paradise, Broad Beach, Miami, and also through Palm Beach, Currumbin Creek Road. On the brakes through Kopakai Lakes and through Currumbin Waters, Minjumbul Drive slows up through the Tweed. Pacific Highway travelling well through Chindara and through Benora Point. Also looking okay for your run on the Coomera Connectors southbound. Just a little bit of a build at Helensvale Road. Tamarine Oxenford Road, fairly smooth too. Traffic jam or open road, Comfort is calling. 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Lazy Boy, long live the lazy. That's our sponsor. It's Chris, and that's the latest traffic up to date on 94.1 Goldie FM.
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2: I'm Alan Baskin. Advocates are calling on the energy regulator to take action on network premiums that they believe are driving cost of living pressures. A joint letter submitted by consumer, small business and social sector groups says the cost of network investment should only be recovered at the lowest level necessary. Energy Consumers Australia Chief Executive Brendan French says it's time for the regulators to prioritise Australians.
3: It's clear to us that these networks have really been given a good deal over the last 10 to 15 years, and they've been able to get more return on this investment than we think is warranted.
2: A new poll shows One Nation's popularity has dropped sharply, while the opposition has regained ground. The latest Demos survey reveals support for the minor party has fallen 5 points to 24%, largely driven by a decline in female voters. The coalition's primary vote has risen to 25%, putting them just 1 point behind the government. Authorities are investigating a second suspected case of H5 bird flu in a mammal. The long-nosed fur seal was found in South Australia one day after the nation's first positive case was recorded in the same species in the state's south. The federal coalition is ramping up pressure on tech giants, demanding Meta publish the algorithms that dictate what users see online. Liberal frontbenchers say the move is vital to curb online harms and force big platforms into total transparency. A Senate committee is preparing to deliver its final report on proposed social media safety laws tomorrow. A world-first treatment delivered at Sydney's Children's Hospital has stopped up to 80 daily seizures for an infant suffering from a rare genetic disorder. Baby Bodie accessed the life-changing medication in just 6 weeks, thanks to a new fast-track system for new therapies targeting complex childhood diseases. Sydney Hospital's Dr. Michelle Lorenzo says the treatment's path is a major medical milestone.
4: It can take months or years for a treatment to move from discovery to the patients who need it, because we just don't have the mechanisms of thinking about how to safely and ethically give it to patients in a short period of time. So that's why we've developed this innovative therapies pathway.
2: A futurist is warning the robots we've seen outperforming humans at the World Humanoid Robot Games in Beijing are the soldiers of tomorrow. Chinese robots have broken human world records, including Usain Bolt's 100 metres record. Professor Rocky Scopoletti says this is how future wars will be fought.
5: We've seen the application of these emerging technologies, such as drone and artificial intelligence, you know, play out before our eyes.
2: UK reports now claim Prince Harry and Meghan had to leave the US and return to Britain because his immigration status is set to be withdrawn. This is AIR National News. Sam Mitchell concedes it won't be easy to face Fremantle in an AFL qualifying final next week. Hawthorn has secured fourth on the ladder with a 62-point win over West Coast. The Hawks coach holds no fears travelling to Perth.
6: They're a hard side to beat anywhere. They've been a great team for the whole season. And they deserve to have a home final, but a home final doesn't make a win. So it's our challenge to come here and get the job done. Having played here twice this season, does that help us? Well, it certainly doesn't hurt, I guess.
2: James Hurd isn't ruling out a return to coaching after missing out on the Essendon job. Mark McVay will reportedly make a final presentation to the board today. Former Roosters star Joey Manu is coming back to the NRL, signing a two-year deal with PNG from 2028. Chiefs General Manager Michael Chamas says Manu brings more premiership experience to an already stacked roster.
7: Joey's a two-time premiership winner. He takes our total premierships to 16 amongst our coaching staff and amongst our players. So that's a really important thing for us, but getting guys who are winners.
2: Wyndham Clark has won the PGA Tour's BMW Championship in the second week of the playoffs. Aussies Adam Scott and Minwoo Lee have done enough to qualify for next week's Tour Championship. Australian Independent Radio News.
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8: Mostly sunny this afternoon, but there is a little bit of cloud hanging about. Heading for a top of 23 today. Now tomorrow, Tuesday, should be partly cloudy with a chance of fog about the hinterland in the early morning. Medium chance of showers. Light winds becoming north to northeasterly, 15 to 20 kilometres an hour in the middle of the day, and then becoming light in the evening. 25 the maximum for tomorrow. Things are getting a little warmer. 27's the expected maximum for Wednesday as we head towards spring next week. So things warming up just a little. But 25 tomorrow. Overnight down to a low of 13 degrees, and currently on the coast it's 20. G'day, I'm John Pearce, and welcome to Monday's Long Lunch. It's certainly nice to have your company today. Some great music coming up. Let's get it underway with Michael Jackson.

0: Paper Lace and the Night Chicago Died. And talking Chicago, a choice cut in the final hour is a track from Chicago. Great track. So hang in for that. Also in there, Dollar with Mirror Mirror and Michael Jackson's Remember the Time. 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

0: Going way back to the very beginnings of Beatlemania with Please Please Me, the Beatles. Before that, the DGs, as opposed to the Bee Gees. Dave Grohl and Foo Fighters, a little tribute band, side project to the Foo Fighters, doing, I think, four Bee Gees numbers, and that one from Andy Gibb, Shadow Dancing. And Fleetwood Mac first up, and Rhiannon. This is 94.1 Goldie FM. It's the Long Lunch on a Monday afternoon with John Pearce, and it's certainly nice to have you along. Chris Rea, love Chris Rea's work, the late Chris Rea. And diamonds, right after these messages.
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0: The Peppermint Twist from The Sweet, reviving the Joey D and the Starlighter song. Air Supply with Empty Pages and Chris Rea and Diamonds. 94.1 Goldie FM. And coming up after these messages, the featured instrumental for today. It's a guy who recorded under another name, the rock and roll, because he was a jazz performer. And back in those days, jazz performers didn't record rock and roll. And if they did, they did it under an assumed name.
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0: 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Now, back in the 50s and 60s, jazz musicians didn't record rock and roll. Well, at least not under their given name. They always decided to record under a different name so as they didn't lose their credibility within the jazz fraternity. And one such artist was Shorty Rogers, who was a trombone player and also associated with RCA Records. And because he was with RCA, he recorded under a different name of Boots Brown and his Blockbusters, A Little Rock and Roll. Now, this, I guess, could be classed as an answer song, an instrumental answer song. It was a bit of a knockoff of Tequila by the Champs that came out a few months earlier. And this is called Cerveza, which is Spanish for beer. Here's Boots Brown and his Blockbusters.

great jazz trombonist Shorty Rogers and fellow musicians recording under the name of Boots Brown and his blockbusters Cerveza, a bit of a knockoff of Tequila by the Champs, and Cerveza meaning beer, so it's still an alcoholic substance. Gold Coast 94.1 FM, and that's the featured instrumental for Monday.

0: Billy Ocean and Love Really Hurts Without You. Dream Academy prior to that, and Life in a Northern Town, great song, and also a good version of that by Zoot. And Rick Springfield talking of Zoot and Don't Talk to Strangers. This is 94.1 FM. Coming up in the next hour of the Long Lunch, I'll play a track from this week's Album of the Week and also The Lost 45.
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0: Good afternoon. Traffic's moving well out of Brisbane on the M1. If you're getting back to the coast, there has been a breakdown on the M1 in Kingsholme. That's northbound at the Murrumbeena Drive off-ramp. Smith Street Motorway is looking okay at this stage of the afternoon, in or outbound through Parkwood. A little busyness in Southport for Ada Bell Way, High Street through Narang Street and around Queen Street and North Street. A bit of a queue getting onto Marine Parade. Looks okay up through Runaway Bay on Oxley Drive towards Paradise Point. 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
2: Hello there, this is Michael Lynch. An increasing number of Australians are struggling to pay their rents, with the cost of putting a roof over their heads taking up more than 30% of their income. A report from the housing advocate Everybody's Home shows the national median rent would consume up to 33% of a salary of $130,000. National spokesperson May Azizi has told Today that the state and federal leaders have a part to play in relieving rental pressure.
3: Across most of Australia, it's perfectly legal to hand down an unlimited rent increase unless you're in the ACT. The ACT has put some rules around that in the last couple of years. And then the other long-term step that the federal government could take is actually invest in public and community housing. We've got a huge shortfall of them.
2: Victoria's Premier Ben Carroll says after looking over the contract for the suburban rail loop, he believes the project can be delivered more efficiently. The Premier's already said that he will not tear up contracts already signed, but there's been speculation that the project could be paused or that the money already spent could be diverted into infrastructure projects. Carroll says his predecessor's pet project is not a priority.
4: I am having a very close look at everything, including the suburban rail loop, and I will have more to say soon, except to say I do believe this project can be done better, and that is my intention.
2: The West Australian opposition is calling on that state's premier to get a cast-iron guarantee from the Prime Minister that there'll be no change to WA's share of the GST. Western Australia currently has a guarantee that its share will not fall below 75 cents in the dollar, but the Productivity Commission says the deal unfairly favours the state and has recommended changing the current carve-up. Anthony Albanese is now in Perth, and opposition leader Basil Symbolis says Premier Roger Cook needs to get a clear guarantee that the deal will not be changed.
5: The Prime Minister, the person who matters, is in town for the next couple of days. Roger Cook has to get that guarantee from him. Not a fair share, but no change. They mean different things.
2: Adelaide is a sea of umbrellas today, with heavy rain deluging most parts of South Australia. The Weather Bureau's Michael Conway says more heavy falls can be expected over the next 24 hours. To Air World News, and just days after attempting to force Britain to reconsider its support for Ukraine, Russia has withdrawn its ambassador to the UK. Andrei Kellin had served as Russian ambassador for more than 7 years. Tensions between the UK and Russia escalated last week when it was revealed that the British-manufactured drones had been used by Ukraine to strike targets inside Russia, prompting Vladimir Putin to threaten Britain with unspecified consequences. In other news, more than 25,000 victim survivors fleeing domestic and family violence have accessed the federal government's emergency funding program. And according to data based on more than 394,000 AAMI insurance claims, a greater number of Australians die on regional roads than those in the cities. In our finance news, the All Ords is up 47 points at 93.16, and one Australian dollar this hour is buying 71.68 US cents. This is AIR National News. Australia's cricketers are today celebrating their second test win over Bangladesh by an innings and 51 runs, which in just 2 days levelled the series 1-1. The Hockey Roos have advanced to the Women's Hockey World Cup semi-finals with a nil-all draw with India. In Formula One, it was another victory for McLaren overnight, as AIR Sports' Paul Walsh reports.
6: In what was the final Dutch Grand Prix for the foreseeable future, it was to be a hometown highlight for Red Bull's Max Verstappen. However, that dream lasted less than one lap as the four times world champion lost control in damp conditions and ended his race almost before it started. However, better news for McLaren's Lando Norris, who secured his second victory in succession and moved him again closer to drivers' championship leader Kimi Antonelli.
7: Probably one of my better wins. We had to fight for it well, but the pace was very strong. I managed things incredibly well today. So over the moon, very, very happy and nice to win the final race here in Zandvoort.
6: Antonelli and garage teammate George Russell came in second and third respectively, while Ferrari's Lewis Hamilton challenged Russell till the end but had to be content with fourth place, while McLaren's Oscar Piastri came in sixth.
2: A powerful smash-and-grab performance has seen Brock Feeney dominate the final race of V8 Supercars competition at Ipswich 440. The 23-year-old Supercars ace is now the proud winner of the 2026 Sprint Cup. Australian Independent Radio News.
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9: Possibly reach a top of 23 degrees today, and the weather is, I guess, mostly sunny, but there is a bit of cloud about. Tomorrow, partly cloudy with the chance of fog about the hinterland in the early morning. There's a medium chance of showers, light winds becoming north to northeasterly, 15 to 20 kilometres an hour in the middle of the day, then becoming light in the evening. 25 degrees the maximum for tomorrow, so it's starting to warm up. 13 the minimum overnight, and currently on the coast it's 21. G'day, I'm John Pearce. Welcome back to Monday's Long Lunch with Hadaway and What is Love? Now that's a question. What is

0: Smokey Robinson and The Miracles and Tears of a Clown. Bette Midler with One Fine Day from her album It's the Girls. And Hadaway first up, and What is Love? Well, the answer to that is it's whatever you want it to be, I guess. 94.1 FM. And after these messages, a track from this week's album of the week, Cold Chisel.
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0: 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And the album of the week this week, Cold Chisel and The Best Of. And here's a song that was the title track of I think their second album, and it became a hit single as well. The title track of the album, Breakfast at Sweethearts.

Breakfast at Sweethearts. Sweethearts was a cafe in the King's Cross in Sydney, but unfortunately it was demolished and they erected a McDonald's in its place. How about that? That's Cold Chisel, and from their album of the week this week, The Best Of. And it's sponsored by McDermott Residential. 16 years and proudly independent, McDermott Residential offer advice and assistance with preparing your home for sale or for lease through to achieving outstanding results. They're now open in bigger and better premises. You'll find them at number 1 Paradise Avenue, Miami. It's the same phone number and the same exceptional service, of course. 557-8826 is that phone number. 557-8826. 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

0: written by prolific songwriters Barry Mann and Cynthia Weil. That's It's a Happening World, originally recorded by the Tokens, and here covered by the Executives. Bananarama with Shy Boy in there as well. This is 94.1 Goldie FM, and it's Monday's Long Lunch. And it's certainly nice to have your company today. Some great music still to come, including the Lost 45 a little later this hour. But in the meantime, after this break, Hall & Oates.
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0: The Silver Bullet Band from 1980 and his only number one album, Against the Wind, which produced three hit singles, celebrating his craft as a songwriter. Seems like
1: yesterday. That's what you try to do as a songwriter. You try to touch something universal in the lyric, something that just says, ooh, yeah, I felt that way.
0: Bob Seger at his peak on Against the Wind. Then from 8, Rushmore, the 1998 American comedy box office hit directed by Wes Anderson and starring Jason Schwartzman in his screen debut, plus Bill Murray and Olivia Williams, and a soundtrack of mainly 60 songs and artists. You to me are sweet
2: as roses in the morning. We looked for a year trying to cast this part. Jason Schwartzman walked in, and I knew within about 3 minutes that we could actually make the movie.
0: The classic album and movie soundtrack shows. 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

0: classic rock and roll number from 1957, Jackie Wilson and Rick Petit, and it became a hit all over again in 1986, 29 years after it had been originally released. And that was when the BBC put a video up of a claymation version of the song, of Jackie Wilson singing the song. And all of a sudden it took off again and became the number one song in the UK over Christmas of 1986 into 87. So there you go, that's Jackie Wilson. Roy Orbison in there too with California Blue, and Hall & Oates, Private Eyes, Gold Coast 94.1 FM. And right after these messages, the Lost 45.
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0: The Kinks were certainly a very British band. They wrote songs that drew on music hall and a little bit of trad jazz on occasions. And, of course, the misery and poverty of the lower classes in English society. And that's pretty much the theme of this song. This was a track that came out as a single only, but it was later on and on the reissued Face to Face CD as a bonus track, but it was, as I say, just a single when it came out in 1966. Great song. This is Dead End Street from the Kinks.

the Street. Good song. And originally it was produced by Michelle Talmy, who had an organ, piano and French horn in there. But Ray Davies didn't kind of like that. So after Hours, he remixed it using a muso by the name of John Matthews on trombone. And that's how the song eventually ended up, incorporating two bass guitar parts as well. Dead End Street, what a good song from the Kinks. And that's the Lost 45 today on 94.1 FM.

0: Sir Cliff and Olivia Newton-John, and from Xanadu, Suddenly, and in there as well, Colin Hewitt with Gigolo. 94.1 Goldie FM and the 2 o'clock news. Coming up next hour, Choice Cut, one I think you'll really like. It's from Chicago, or Chicago Transit Authority, as they were in their early stages.
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0: Good afternoon. On Smith Street Motorway, we've got a breakdown on the Olsen Avenue off-ramp heading westbound. Not really causing any big delays, though. The M1's a good story at this stage out of Brisbane. If you're getting home to the coast, down through Ormo, Pimpamara and into Helensvale, no delays around Narang. Doing fine, too, around Burleigh Heads. There's congestion again this afternoon in Currumbin Waters. It's eastbound along Currumbin Creek Road before Galleon Way. Not too bad for the Gold Coast Highway, getting through Broadbeach and Surfers. If you're in an accident that contacts a power pole, wires or pillar box, stay in the vehicle. 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It's Paul Davies, and that's traffic on 94.1 Goldie FM.
1: Hello there, this is Michael Lynch. Credit card fees are going to cost us more. Australia's major banks are lifting their fees and cutting reward programs ahead of October's card surcharge ban, a move by the Reserve Bank set to cost financial institutions around $600 million a year. The banks are raising interest rates and annual fees in response to the surcharge ban. The Australian government is being urged to step in to stop unregulated extraction of minerals from the floor of the Pacific Ocean. A Lowy Institute paper has raised concern that some Pacific nations may become dependent upon individual agreements with Chinese or American companies without a universal set of rules. Pacific Islands Program Research Fellow Dr. Connor Graham says Australia must step up.
2: Step one is to champion a Pacific-led governance framework with some minimum standards on deep sea mining, you know, minimum environmental standards, liability standards, things like that.
1: One Nation claims an MP is still learning after he deviated from the party's official immigration policy. More on that from Nilsen Scott.
3: One Nation says it would cap net migration at 130,000 people, a move it claims will protect infrastructure and essential services. But MP David Farley argues that figure excludes several major visa categories, effectively pushing the party's real target to 230,000, matching Labor. His senior colleague Barnaby Joyce has told Seven, Mr. Farley misspoke and new arrivals will be capped at 130,000.
4: Show me a political career where people haven't made a mistake and I'll show you a person who's not telling the truth.
3: The opposition's John O'Dunham says the confusion proves One Nation isn't across its own policy.
5: It wasn't a small mistake because he went into detail.
3: Labor claims it shows the minor party isn't fit to govern.
1: In world news, Iran has carried out a cyber attack on a UK power station, shutting it down for 4 days. Gavin Gray reports from London.
6: Government ministers have been trying to calm nervousness by saying that at no point was there a risk to the UK's energy system, but they have contacted power companies to advise them of the risk of cyber attacks. The incident took place last month, but has only just been revealed. For security reasons, neither the government nor the National Cyber Security Centre, which deals with attacks on critical infrastructure, will give further details. It's said to have affected a small-scale generator, and there's had been no risk to the wider energy system.
1: Well, as Scam Awareness Week gets underway, we're being urged not to fall victim to one. New ANZ data shows that goods and services scams are the most commonly reported by customers, followed by impersonation and investment scams. ANZ scams lead Ben Verhoff says anyone can fall victim to a scam, and those who do should not feel embarrassed about seeking help.
7: If you believe you are a victim or have been a victim, come forward and speak to someone, speak to a loved one, speak with a bank and make it known, speak with law enforcement and report it. There is no shame.
1: Australia Post is targeting forklift and truck drivers as it launches a national recruitment drive in the lead-up to its peak Christmas delivery period. About 3,500 seasonal jobs are on offer from early next month, while parcel sorters are also in demand to assist with processing. This is AIR National News. Well, the dates and times for the AFL's wildcard weekend games are now officially locked and loaded. Sarah Patterson reports.
8: Under the new format, the Western Bulldogs will play Collingwood at the MCG this Friday night. Carlton will take on the Demons the following night, also at the MCG, in the second of the two knockout wildcard clashes. If the D's win, they will then head to Adelaide, while the winner out of the Western Bulldogs and Collingwood game will play in Geelong. If the Blues win, they'll travel to Geelong, while the winner of the other wildcard match will play away to Adelaide.
1: The West Tigers have pulled off the greatest NRL upset of the year, defeating the Sydney Roosters yesterday 25-24. Jock Madden kicked the winning field goal after a late comeback by the Roosters threatened to hand the Tigers a ninth straight loss. Tigers coach Benji Marshall says it was a nail-biting final 15 minutes.
9: I honestly thought we were in control, to be fair, until some of those freakish things from Marky Mark and guys like that come out in the back end. It's hard to stop, but I just succumbed to whatever happened is going to happen. I'm proud of the effort either way.
1: In yesterday's other game, the Sharks came from behind to beat the Titans on the Gold Coast 30-22. And in the English Premier League, Brighton has thrashed Aston Villa 4-0, while Liverpool scored late to draw 2-2 in Newcastle. Australian Independent Radio News.
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11: A little cloudy this afternoon, and a partly cloudy day is the outlook for tomorrow, with the chance of fog about the hinterland in the early morning, a medium chance of showers tomorrow. Light winds becoming north to northeasterly 15 to 20 kilometres an hour in the middle of the day. Then they'll become light in the evening, heading for a top of 25 degrees tomorrow and overnight a low of 13. Currently on the coast, it's 21. G'day, I'm John Pearce. Welcome to the final hour of the Long Lunch on a Monday with Tasman Archer and Sleeping Satellite.

0: Jimmy Cliff and the Cat Stevens song, Wild World, a hit here in Australia for a group called Fourth House. John Denver with Rocky Mountain High, and there in Tasman Archer, first up and Sleeping Satellite. 94.1 Goldie FM with Lionel Richie coming up after the break, and later in the hour, the choice cut.
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0: The sound of Hitsville, USA, Motown and the Supremes, and Where Did Our Love Go? Stephen Bishop, On and On, and Lionel Richie, Love Will Find a Way, 94.1 FM. And, of course, this is The Long Lunch, the final hour of The Long Lunch, in fact, on this Monday afternoon. And coming up still this hour, The Choice Cut. 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

0: Poor old Mary McGregor, torn between two lovers. The Mavericks with Foolish Heart and the Eagles, The Long Run, first up in that set. Gold Coast Zone, 94.1, Goldie FM, and coming up after these messages, the choice cut for today, a track from Chicago Transit Authority.
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0: British blues rock band, the Spencer Davis Group, with lead singer Steve Winwood, who was also the keyboard player, had a couple of great hits, Gimme Some Lovin' and I'm a Man. But as good as they were, I think I'm a Man was outdone by Chicago Transit Authority, which was the name that Chicago adopted initially before shortening it to just Chicago. They did a fabulous version. It runs a little long, but I don't mind. It's just such a good version of the song I'm a Man. It came from the double album, their debut album called Chicago Transit Authority. And on the track, Terry Kath does the lead vocals on the first verse, Peter Cetera on the second verse, and Robert Lamb on the third verse. The horn section, made up of Jim Pankow, Lee Loughnane, and Walt Parazida, were reduced to playing, percussion. And it's the percussion and the drumming of Danny Serafin that kind of makes this song. It's great version of I'm a Man. Here it is, Chicago Transit Authority.

0: Occasionally, a cover version of a song comes along that outdoes the original, and that's no small shakes, I guess, because the original is a classic of British blues rock from the Spencer Davis Group, I'm a Man. But the cover version by Chicago, or Chicago Transit Authority, as they were then known, from their debut double album, also entitled The Chicago Transit Authority, just outdoes the original with that great percussion and drumming. And, of course, the guitar work of Terry Kath, who was much admired by Jimi Hendrix as a guitarist. There it is, Chicago, or Chicago Transit Authority, and I'm a Man. And that's today's Choice Cut on 94.1 Goldie FM.
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0: 94.1 Goldie FM, and that's it for the long lunch on this Monday afternoon. Though I shall return tomorrow, Tuesday, and we'll do it all over again. Coming up, 3 o'clock news, followed by Mark Irvine. And Irving will certainly entertain you throughout the rest of your Monday afternoon. Wayne Larson in at 7 o'clock tonight. And then, of course, Janelle with Goldie Nights at 10. So that's your lineup for 94.1 FM on this Monday. Thanks for your company, and I shall catch you tomorrow. We'll take it out with Wilson Phillips.

0: Gold Coast Zone 94.1 FM with the wonderful Doobies, Blackwater, Michael Jackson before that, Break of Dawn, and Mental as Anything, like I said, with a good old ex-boyfriend song, He's Just No Good For You. It's 19 past three in Mark Irvine this afternoon. We've got a brand new album of the week this week. It's The Best of Cold Chisel, You Beauty. So we get to play Cold Chisel, and I'll be able to tell you a little bit more in depth about some of the songs, including a few things I didn't know either. So throughout the week, our brand new album of the week, Cold Chisel, the best of album. And we'll also check in. We'll find out some local news happening around town. We'll do that with Channel 9 News Studio in Surfers Paradise throughout this afternoon here on the Gold Coast Zone, 94.1 FM.
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5: damn. Thanks, Mark. Good afternoon. Check of those roads for your Monday run home. The M1 slowing southbound through Mullandana at the moment. The Smith Street motorway underspeed outbound through Parkwood. Gooding Drive busy in both directions through Merrimack. Reedy Creek Road seeing the usual sticky conditions through Burley Heads. In Carrara, Nilsson's Road with delays. Bermuda Street also slow conditions there through Varsity to Lakes. And the Gold Coast Highway a little busy through Surfers Paradise, Broad Beach and Miami. 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That's our sponsor. It's Nathaniel Singleton, and that's traffic on 94.1 Goldie FM.

Peter and Gordon. The Peter from there is Peter Asher, who at that time, the early 60s, was working for the Beatles. He was Apple Records A&R man in charge of finding new talent and signing them up to Apple Records, like James Taylor. And he went on to manage and produce James Taylor all through his career. Same with Linda Ronstadt, major backroom boy. And I found out a few years back, he was playing down at Currumbin or Talabudra or, a little club somewhere down there. I didn't find out till after he'd left. I would have been busted to go down and see him. Major backroom boy. There he was when he was out front, though. Peter and Gordon, I don't want to see you again. Imelda May, Your Sister Can't Twist. She can rock and roll, though. And Another Day in Paradise from Phil Collins, 29 to 4. Back in a moment, we'll check out the local news around town. We'll cross over to Channel 9.

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0: Good stuff from Caitlin Shadbolt, Edge of the Earth, Bound for Glory from Angry before that. And Dead or Alive, You Spin Me Right Round, Baby, Right Round, Like a Record, Baby, Right Round, Round, Round. I don't know why I remember that, but I do know a great story. Terry Blamey, Kylie Minogue's manager of throughout those days, tells a great story of 1989. There was a tour on with the Stock Aitken Waterman. People, Dead or Alive were up first, then Sunita, then Kylie. The way it worked with Stock Aitken Waterman is basically they all played with backing tracks. So they probably sang live and the rest, you know, mime your instruments. Dead or Alive got off stage because they were first up. They were the low rung. And they threw a bit of a tanty. A bit of a tanty at the back of the stage or off stage where the machines were, and apparently they poured coke or coffee with sugar in it, which is about the worst thing you can do to electronics. Poured coffee throughout all over or coke all over the machines, and the machines stopped working. That's it. Show's finished. Sunita was a bit disappointed, so to speak. I'm sure Kylie had something to say. Luckily, the techs from Stock Aitken Waterman were there. They were able to clean it all out, fix it, and get the show back on the road again. But strangely enough, Dead or Alive didn't have a hit after that. You Spin Me Round. 3:45 on the Gold Coast Zone, 94.1 FM.
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3: Damn, this belly down.
4: Thanks, Mark. Good afternoon. Check out those roads for the Monday run home once again for you. Reedy Creek Road seeing the usual sticky conditions through Burleigh Heads. Smith Street Motorway under speed outbound at the moment through Parkwood. Gooding Drive busy too in both directions through Merrimack. The M1 slowing southbound through Mullandina at the moment. In Carrara, Nielsen's Road with delays. Bermuda Street also slow north and southbound through Varsity Lakes. And the Gold Coast Highway busy through Surfers Paradise, Broad Beach and Miami. 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

0: Cornelius Brothers and Sister Rose, Treat Her Like a Lady, with Steve Miliband before that, Jet Airliner and Don't Dream It's Over from Crowded House. At 18 past four, back in a moment, going to play some Cold Chisel, not from our album of the week. Actually, that's wrong. It is from our album of the week, but it's not the song I'm going to play from our album of the week. Treat it like a little bit of a tease, because I'll do the album of the week later on this afternoon. But Chisels, next.
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8: Damn, steady, damn.
9: Thanks, Mark. Good afternoon. The M1 slowing southbound through Mullandino for your Monday run home. Brisbane Road busy both ways through Rundle. Smith Street Motorway under speed outbound through Parkwood. Hooker Boulevard with the usual delays through Broadbeach Waters. Gooding Drive busy both ways through Merrimack. Reedy Creek Road also busy in both directions through Burleigh Heads. In Carrara, Nelson's Road also looking that way. And the Gold Coast Highway with delays through Surfers Paradise, Broadbeach and Miami. There's the Queensland we love and the one we fear. And it takes an unwavering resilience to call both home. Suncorp Insurance, resilience never rests. That's our sponsor. It's Nathaniel Singleton, and that's traffic on 94.1 Goldie FM.

0: Sir Cliff, I could easily fall in love with you. Before that, Chicago. Does anybody know what time it is? Yeah, I do, Chicago. And Cold Chisel, My Baby, which is from our album of the week, The Best of Cold Chisel. It's not the song I'm going to play from our album of the week. I think I'll do My Baby on Thursday. I looked it up. I think that's coming up there. But no, I'll take another track from The Best of Cold Chisel later on this afternoon, and I'll tell you something about it that I didn't know about it. And that's coming up later. Next, we'll find out what local news is happening around. We'll cross over to Channel 9 in Surfers Paradise.
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2: Hello, Eva Millick here. Tonight, the rescue mission to save a man trapped after slipping between boulders at Froggy's Beach will bring you those pictures at 5:30. Also this evening, details on the major boost to fund more local Hollywood blockbusters, a hiring blitz, hundreds of new jobs for our city, and a sight you don't often see. Watch as two friends climb Mount Barney.

0: Dancing. Bryce Sainty, I Just Feel Like Dancing, with Whitney Houston before that. Why Does It Hurt So Bad? And Rolling Stones, wonderful. Angie from Goat's Head Soup. Still love the album title of that one. Good on you, Rolling Stone. Stones. Coming up next out, I'm going to play a song. Well, I'm going to play the song by the San Franciscan band Train. Play that song. And it's been bothering me. There's a bit in the middle there, which I'm sure I used to play as a little 7-year-old learning to play the piano. It was in C. Well, when you're 7, everything's in C. And I found out more about it. So I'll tell you more. You'll know the song. I'll tell you more about it next hour on the Gold Coast Zone, 94.1 FM.
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6: Down. Thanks, Mark. Those delays continue on the M1 at the moment, southbound through Mullandana. Brisbane Road also heavy both ways through Runnell at the moment. Smith Street Motorway on the break, southbound through Parkwood. Hooker Boulevard with the usual delays through Broadbeach Waters. Gooding Drive busy in both directions through Merrimack. Reedy Creek Road seeing the usual sticky conditions there through Burley Heads. In Carrara, Nilsson's Road looking a little busy too. Delays too on Bermuda Street through Varsity Lakes. And the Gold Coast Highway slow through Surfers Paradise, Broadbeach and Miami. 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That's our sponsor. It's Nathaniel Singleton, and that's traffic on 94.1 Goldie FM. You found

0: I can get in trouble for this. Yeah, see, I see that song differently. My little sister's name is Julie. So when Julie comes around, no, not so much now, but when we were kids, there, you know the difference. When Julie comes around from the Cufflinks, Van Morrison, Someone Like You, a new kid in town from the Eagles at 18 past five. Coming up this hour, I will play I'll play that song from the San Franciscan band called Train, and the song's called, well, Play That Song. And it annoyed me because there's a piece in the middle there that I used to play, I'm sure, as a seven-year-old learning to play the piano. It's in C because you're seven and you're learning to play it. Everything's in C. But it's an old song from the 30s that they ripped off, and they did the right thing. We'll find out more about that. Last week, of course, our album of the week was The Best of Normie Rowe. I'll play a song about Normie Rowe this hour. No, Normie, we're not talking to you. We're talking about you. Not far away. Oh, you'll know it. Here at the Gold Coast Zone, 94.1 FM.
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3: Damn, thanks, Mark. Good afternoon. Got a fresh southbound smash on the M1 in Highland Park with delays back to Narang. Smith Street Motorway remaining under speed outbound through Parkwood. Brisbane Road busy both ways through Arundel. Gooding Drive also slow in both directions through Merrimack. Riddy Creek Road also looking that way too through Burley Heads. Bermuda Street slow northbound through Varsity Lakes. In Corra, Nelson's Road has delays. And the Gold Coast Highway busy as always through Surfers Paradise, Broad Beach and Miami. 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

0: Oh, almost a bit sad, really. The late Johnny Young wrote it. Ronnie Burns sang it. Smiley was the song about Normie Rowe. Of course, we had a great time with Normie's greatest hits last week with our album of the week. He's got a show coming up Father's Day at Twin Towns. Make sure you get along and see that. What an absolute gem. Good on you, Normie. And Ronnie. And also the late Johnny. It's Tears for Fears before that. Sowing the Seeds of Love and I Want Your Love from Transvision Vamp. It's 27 to 6. Back in a moment. Going to play that song, so to speak, because that's the name of the song, from the San Franciscan band Train. And there's a piece in there which I'm sure they've ripped off from someone. I'll tell you more about it next.
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6: I'm about to play Train's Play That Song, and ever since that song came out,
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7: The one that makes me go all night long.
6: It's been driving me insane. I knew that melody, and I'm thinking, I'm pretty sure I used to play it as a little kid on the piano. It's in C, and two kids will get on the piano and play it. Then I remembered Tom Hanks, Big. Remember when he was like 25 and he had to play a 12-year-old, that great movie?
8: Nice.
6: With him on the walking keyboard. Big keyboard. You dance all over it. Here he is. Here's the scene. We're having a bit of a play. Then heading for that run and jump. And Robert Loggia is the other actor in it.
8: Okay, let's check out the...
6: This is where I've heard it. It's actually an old Hoagie Carmichael song from the 30s in 1938. It was a bit of a hit called Heart and Soul. And Train actually gave them writing credits. They got permission to use the melody. Here is the current version. Train, play that song. Good on you, Tom Hanks.

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It is Play That Song.

0: Ringo. Here's to the Nights. He's got a new album out. Put it out a few months ago. Doing a country album. Oh, we're playing it here at 94.1 FM. You'll hear it. Pearl Jam, Last Kiss before that. And Train, play that song with the explanation of what the bit in the middle is, because they ripped it off from the 1930s or something, and it's something that anyone who's ever learnt the piano for more than 2 weeks probably knows how to play. Just that simple little thing. It's in C. Hey, you learn it when you were seven. Everything's in C. It's 12 to 6 here at the Gold Coast Zone, 94.1 FM.
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4: Damn, this valley, damn.
5: Thanks, Mark. Good afternoon. Check of those roads once again for the Smith Street motorway. Remaining under speed outbound through Parkwood at the moment. Brisbane Road also busy both ways through Arundel. Gooding Drive also slow in both directions through Merrimack. Meanwhile, on Broadbeach Waters, Hooker Boulevard with delays. Reedy Creek Road sticky in both directions as always through Burley Heads in Coronel Nelson's Road also with a little congestion through there. Bermuda Street with slow conditions through Varsity Lakes northbound and the Gold Coast Highway busy through Surfers Paradise, Broadbeach and Miami. There's the Queensland we love and the one we fear, and it takes an unwavering resilience to call both home. Suncorp Insurance, resilience never rests. That's our sponsor. It's Nathaniel Singleton, and that's traffic on 94.1 Goldie FM.

0: Tina Charles, Love to Love from mid-70s. It's got that sound about it, doesn't it? McClymonts before that. Forever Begins Tonight and Unforgettable. Nat King Cole and Natalie Cole at 16 past 6. This hour will take a track from our album of the week, The Best of Cold Chisel, not too far away.
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3: jam. Thanks, Mark. Good evening. Still seeing some delays on the Gold Coast Highway through Surfers Paradise, Broad Beach in Miami. Bermuda Street also slow northbound through Varsity Lakes. In Carrara, Nilsson's Road with congestion. Still Reader Creek Road also with those sticky conditions through Burley Heads. Gooding Drive is delay-free now through Merrimack. Hooker Boulevard still a little congested through Broad Beach Water. Smith Street Motorway under speed outbound through Parkwood. Some lingering delays on Brisbane Road too in both directions through Arundel. And the M1 looking fine to and from the Gold Coast. 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They'll look after you. That's our sponsor. It's Nathaniel Singleton. 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

0: Derek with Cinnamon before that, Dan Seals, Bop and Black Sorrows, Hold On to Me at 28 past 6. Back in a moment, we'll take a track from our brand new album of the week, the best of Cold Chisel. And we've got one of their ballads next.
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0: And now it's time for another track from our 94.1 FM album of the week. 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

And I thought, well, what'll I write about? He wrote it about pregnancy termination, and it was a massive hit. Now, at the time of release, many people were unaware of the subject matter, and the song was even played on 2SM in Sydney and 3XY in Melbourne, the two big rock stations, who were then owned by the Catholic Church. Barnsley says, even though nobody knew what Choir Girl was about, everybody felt an emotional connection. Did indeed. It's Cold Chisel. From our album of the week, the best of, Choir Girl, 94.1 FM.

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0: Will Hitchell is the Scottish guy out front of his band Vintage Explosion, the best white soul singer I have ever heard. High praise from Rod Stewart. Vintage Explosion. Can't get enough of Lovin' You with QED before that, early Jenny Morris. Everywhere I Go, Alex Lloyd's Amazing, U2, Pride, and a track from our album of the week, The Very Best or The Best of Cold Chisel, played Choir Girl. It's 13 to 7. Stick around. Wayne Larson's coming in after 7 tonight here on the Gold Coast Zone, 94.1 FM.
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4: Damn, this valley, damn.
5: Thanks, Mark. Good evening. The Gold Coast Highway is still a little sticky through Surfers Paradise, Broad Beach and Miami. Bermuda Street also a little slow northbound through Varsity Lakes, and Carrara Nielsen's Road is fine for now. Reedy Creek Road also looking quite good through Burley Heads. Delay free on Gooding Drive through Merrimack. Hooker Boulevard also looking good through Broad Beach Waters. Smith Street Motorway is still a little under speed outbound through Parkwood. Brisbane Road busy both ways through Arundel. And it's a good run on the M1 to and from the Gold Coast. For children, fighting cancer is one thing. 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That's our sponsor. It's Nathaniel Singleton, and that's traffic on 94.1 Goldie.

0: 94.1 FM, Billy Thorpe. He was the first guitarist to own a Gibson Les Paul here in Australia. What a proud moment that must have been. That track was called Most People I Know Think That I'm Crazy. And new music here on 94.1 FM with Kate Hudson, Voices Carry. What a great version. And we start off the show with John Cougar Mellencamp, Paper and Fire. I'm Wayne Larson. Thanks for joining me again for Monday Night Music. It's great to have you back. We got some awesome music to get through for the next 3 hours. We got Simply Red coming up and Jimmy Summerfield.
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1: The classic album and movie soundtrack shows from 7 Wednesday night. This week, it's Bob Seger and the Silver Bullet Band from 1980 and his only number one album, Against the Wind, which produced 3 hit singles celebrating his craft as a songwriter. Seems like
2: yesterday. That's what you try to do as a songwriter. You try to touch something universal in the lyric, something that just says, ooh, yeah, I felt that way.
1: Bob Seger at his peak on Against the Wind. Then from 8, Rushmore, the 1998 American comedy box office hit directed by Wes Anderson, starring Jason Schwartzman in his screen debut, plus Bill Murray and Olivia Williams, and a soundtrack of mainly 60 songs and artists. You to me. Are
3: sweet as roses in the morning. We looked for a year trying to cast this part. Jason Schwartzman walked in, and I knew within about 3 minutes that we could actually make the movie.
1: The classic album and movie soundtrack shows. Hear them together from 7 Wednesday night on the Gold Coast Zone 94.1 FM.

0: You never know what we're going to play here on 94.1 FM. That was Flake with This Wheel's on Fire. Great little bluesy lick towards the end. And before that, we had Bronxky Beat with Small Town Boy. And before the last break, we had Billie Eilish with No Time to Die. It's 7:42.
1: Hi, I'm Normie Rowe. 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

0: 94.1 FM, Sam and Dave, Hold On, I'm Coming. What a great track. And before that, we had George Michael with Freedom. And just for the last break, we had Angry Anderson with Suddenly. 7:56, we'll see you next hour.
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94.1 weather. It's currently 18 degrees here in Mermaid Beach, so still quite cool, dropping down to 15 degrees tonight. Tomorrow's weather, 24, partly cloudy, the chance of fog about the hinterland. In the early morning, medium chance of showers, light winds becoming north to northeast, 15 to 20 kilometres an hour in the middle of the day, then becoming light in the evening. Tomorrow's weather, partly cloudy, chance of a shower in the late afternoon, 26, dropping down to 17, and mostly sunny on Thursday, 23, dropping down to 14 degrees. 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

0: rocking out your Monday night with Aerosmith, Walk This Way. And also, you remember the other version that we all know as well, the Run DMC version. And we had Laufey before that with Mad Woman. And we start off the second hour with Belinda Carlisle, Heaven Is a Place on Earth. Wayne Larson with you this evening. We got the Steelers Wheel coming up and the Cars.
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0: 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That was Stevie Wonder with Uptight, Everything's Alright. And before that, we had The Cars with Magic. And just for the last break, we had Steeler's Wheel Stuck in the Middle with You. It's 8:23, we got Renee Gay coming up and Tracy Chapman.
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0: 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We had Tracy Chapman before that with Give Me One Reason. And before the last break, we had Renee Geyer heading in the right direction. 8:35, we got Supertramp coming up and Sheryl Crow.
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0: 123 Red Light. What a great track for your Monday night. The band was called 1910 Fruit Gum Company. Well, that was a bit of a mouthful. I think I need a fruit gum to get through that one. And Sheryl Crow, Strong Enough. And then just before the last break, we had Supertramp with Goodbye Stranger. Robbie Williams coming up and John Lennon.
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94.1 weather. It's still 18 degrees here in Mermaid Beach, dropping down to 15 degrees tonight. Tomorrow's weather, 24, partly cloudy. The chance of fog about the hinterland in the early morning, medium chance of showers. Light winds becoming north to northeast, 15 to 20 kilometres an hour in the middle of the day, then becoming light in the evening. Tomorrow's weather, partly cloudy, sunshine and a little bit of rain coming through in the late afternoon. 26, nice and warm, dropping down to 17. And cooling down on Thursday, 23, with the sun all day with 14 overnight. Now here's Duran Duran here on the Gold Coast Zone 94.1 FM.

0: Getting down on those low notes there. That was Tenderness by Paul Simon. Love that track. And new music here on 94.1 FM with Benson Boone, Mystical Magic. And we started off the last hour with Duran Duran with Girls on Film. It's coming up to 10 past 9. Kelly Clarkson coming up and Old 55.
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0: can you not have the Beach Boys here on 94.1 Goldie FM? That was fun, fun, fun. And before that, we had Old 55, Two Faces Have I. And just for the last break, we had Kelly Clarkson, Heartbeat Song. We got The Police coming up and Gloria Estefan.
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0: Catch a Monday Night with Chic Le Freak. Love turning that one up here in the studio, nice and loud. And we had Gloria Estefan, Words Get in the Way. And before that, we had The Police with Wrapped Around Your Finger. 9:32, we got Frankie Goes to Hollywood coming up and Boyzone.
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0: Chops with Neon Rainbow from the 60s. And before that, we played Boyzone, The Hole of the Moon. And just for the last break, we had Frankie Goes to Hollywood with Relax. 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

Cure here on 94.1 FM with Friday I'm in Love here on a Monday night. And for all the Kiss Army fans, yes, you knew I was going to play Kiss tonight with Hotter Than Hell. Well, we've come to the end of the show for Monday Night Music. I'm Wayne Larson. Thanks for joining me. We got Janelle coming up to take you through the long hours. We'll see you next Saturday from 3 p.m. till 6 p.m. Gold Coast own 94.1 FM.

Taking a look at your Monday evening weather, sitting around about 17 degrees here in Mermaid Waters. Slight winds from the east, slightly cloudy conditions. Looking ahead, mostly sunny tomorrow with a high of 22 and a low of 16.

0: 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Conrad, Jupiters came out the same year that St. Elmo's Fire, John Cena, was on the radio. It was 1985, and I'll get to it next here at 94.1 FM.
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2: 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This week, it's Bob Seger and the Silver Bullet Band from 1980 and his only number one album, Against the Wind, which produced 3 hit singles celebrating his craft as a songwriter. Seems like
3: yesterday. That's what you try to do as a songwriter. 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
2: Bob Seger at his peak on Against the Wind. 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You to me are sweet
4: as roses in the morning. We looked for a year trying to cast this part. Jason Schwartzman walked in, and I knew within about 3 minutes that we could actually make the movie.
2: The classic album and movie soundtrack shows. Hear them together from 7 Wednesday night on the Gold Coast Zone, 94.1 FM.

0: It's a big weekend on the GC. You've got the NRL and NRL double header happening on Saturday at Cbus Super Stadium. The Titans are taking on the Canberra Raiders, kickoff at 12:45, and then our boys face the South Sydney Rabbitohs with kickoff at 3. Always stuff going on, always plenty of music as well. Thin Lizzy coming up. It's 94.1 FM Goldie Nights.
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0: 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It is Goldie Nights with Janelle on 94.1 FM. Back into the music next with one of the last bands who headlined the Byron Bay Blues Festival after 36 years. The iconic festival over the Easter long weekend pulled the pin recently. We'll get to the Crowdies, and it's only natural next.
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2: 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Kerr's.

0: Melissa's got us on tonight. She's in Tugan. Thank you for your message through the web at 941fm.com.au. Huge fan of TLC. So, of course, I will play none other than Waterfalls on the other side of this.
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taking a look at your Monday evening weather, sitting around about 17 degrees here in Mermaid Waters. Slight winds from the east, slightly cloudy conditions. Looking ahead, mostly sunny tomorrow with a high of 22 and a low of 16.

0: another big weekend on the Gold Coast. 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

0: 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They kick off at 4 o'clock along the beautiful foreshore there in Surfers Paradise. Gee, well, you can say it with me, Gold Coast. We live in the greatest city in the world, don't we? 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

0: Goldie's Zone 94.1 FM, David Jones there, and a Dream Girl. Welcome to your Monday, soon to be Tuesday, right? We'll get to a huge hit from Stevie Wonder's Square Circle album. It went straight to number one on the Billboard Hot 100. Is an incredible song, star-studded vocals as well. Features Luther Vandross in the background, Dionne Warwick as well. We'll get to Part-Time Lover next, 94.1 FM, Goldie Nights.
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Kate Bush and Babushka here at 94.1 FM. If you're a big fan of the Beatles, and I'm yet to find someone that isn't, right? Every Sunday, our very own Gary Fields hosts the Magical Mystery Tour, diving deep in all things Beatles. He's one of their classics. I mean, they're all classics, right? Love me.

taking a look at your weather for the start of your Tuesday morning. We've got some light winds, partly cloudy skies, sitting around about 14 degrees, a top of 25 today, a low of 13, and looking ahead to the rest of the week, possibly wet Wednesday with a high of 26, chance of showers or a morning storm clearing up for a mostly fine, mild Thursday through to the weekend with highs of 23 to 24.

0: 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But the Binnaburra Mountain Lodge, thank you. The Skywalk, Mount Tambourine, Brian's Auto Car Care, they've always got us on there, just off the highway. We love that. And possibly you. 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

0: Friday, Saturday, they run from 4 till 9 p.m. Free entry. 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
2: 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This also includes an upgrade to a veranda stateroom and your choice of either a drinks package or shore excursion credit. And it gets better. Our fare also includes return flights from Brisbane, two nights at a Sofitel resort and spa, and all transfers. This will sell very, very fast.
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0: Greg's got us on in the truck tonight. Thank you very much. 94.1 FM. Huge fan of the Beach Boys. So I'll get on for you. None other than the Beach Boys medley after Scorpions' Window of Change. He says it's quiet out on the roads tonight. Just gone past a ferry road. The Mac is there. Turn us up next for you on the air.
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taking a look at your weather for the start of your Tuesday morning. We've got some light winds, partly cloudy skies, sitting around about 14 degrees, a top of 25 today, a low of 13. And looking ahead to the rest of the week, possibly wet Wednesday with a high of 26, chance of showers or a morning storm clearing up for a mostly fine, mild Thursday through to the weekend with highs of 23 to 24.

0: lay.
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2: 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Oh.

0: If you love your footy, we've got another big weekend of NRL and NRLW happening. The double header on Saturday. It's 94.1 FM. Thank you for having us on. Cbus Super Stadium, the NRLW Gold Coast Titans women take on the Canberra Raiders. Kickoff at 12:45, and then our boys, the Gold Coast Titans, take on the Rabbitohs. Kickoff at 3 p.m. Always so much to do when you live in the greatest city in the world. It's 94.1 FM.
1: 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Owner Sid Pansan creates authentic Thai cuisine overlooking a marina with Mount Tambourine as the backdrop. 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If we have your birthday date, expect a birthday wish on air at 10 past 7 that morning. And on Friday at the end of that week, we'll do a draw and one lucky winner will celebrate their birthday with a dinner for two and a bottle of wine at the House of Siam Thai Restaurant. Our sponsor, the House of Siam on the boardwalk at Hope Island, where the view, the service, the ambiance and of course the food is just sensational. It pays to become a supporter of the Gold Coast Zone 94.1 FM.

0: The Goldie Zone 94.1 FM. Thank you for having us on. Whatever you are doing, we'll get to a huge smash hit for Linda Ronstadt. It was her first only solo number one hit in 1975, and it wasn't her favourite despite its massive success. She said initially she wasn't a fan because she admitted she felt worn out during the recording and didn't care too much for her own vocals. We think it's amazing. You're no good. Coming up next, 94.1 FM.
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0: if you've got a little one in your life, an under five, happening on Wednesday is the Messy Play Wheels and Transport. So it's a fun hands-on sensory play morning tailored for under fives, featuring transport-themed interactive stations by the water. It's at the Coomera River on Wednesday. That's so cool. I wish that was around when my daughter was growing up. It is the Goldie's Own. It's 94.1 FM. Toto coming up. Hold the line.
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1: He blesses the boys as they stand in line. The smell of gun grease and their bayonets, they shine.

the Animals and Sky Pilot on the Goldie's own 94.1 FM, a last band, one of them to headline the Byron Bay Blues Fest, pulling the pin after 36 years. Such a shame. Here's the Crowdies. I hope you were there. I hope you saw them do this live. And weather with you.

Taking a look at your weather for the start of your Tuesday morning. We've got some light winds, partly cloudy skies, sitting around about 14 degrees, a top of 25 today, a low of 13. And looking ahead to the rest of the week, possibly wet Wednesday with a high of 26, chance of showers or a morning storm clearing up for a mostly fine, mild Thursday through to the weekend with highs of 23 to 24.

0: If you grew up on the Gold Coast, like I did, Friday nights here at 94.1 FM was all about going to the Mermaid Pool Hall. You'd go to Sizzler, maybe check out a movie, or if you were in Broadbeach, you would ride the monorail over to Jupiter's Casino. Fortune's Nightclub always had this song on, and it was an ultimate dance floor thriller. Had everybody singing along. So many great memories. We'll take you back to that next Starship, and nothing's going to stop us now on 94.1 FM. 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
1: 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The classic album and movie soundtrack shows from 7 Wednesday night. This week, it's Bob Seger and the Silver Bullet Band from 1980 and his only number one album, Against the Wind, which produced 3 hit singles celebrating his craft as a songwriter. Seems like
2: yesterday. That's what you try to do as a songwriter. You try to touch something universal in the lyric, something that just says, ooh, yeah, I felt that way.
1: Bob Seger at his peak on Against the Wind. Then from 8, Rushmore, the 1998 American comedy box office hit directed by Wes Anderson and starring Jason Schwartzman in his screen debut, plus Bill Murray and Olivia Williams, and a soundtrack of mainly 60 songs and artists. You to me are sweet
3: as roses in the morning. We looked for a year trying to cast this part. Jason Schwartzman walked in, and I knew within about 3 minutes that we could actually make the movie.
1: The classic album and movie soundtrack shows. 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

0: another big weekend on the Gold Coast. Kicking off on Friday is the Gold Coast Show, the city's iconic annual agricultural and community celebration, kicking off at the Broadwater Parklands in Southport. 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
2: 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Only sunshine covers the coast more than 94.1.

0: 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We'll get to the Michael Jackson song that features the famous lean, the gravity-defying forward lean that Michael and his dancers pulled off in this music video clip. It wasn't actually camera magic. He had a special pair of shoes. They had like toe slots hooked into pegs on the stage to make it physically possible live. I mean, we could just do that stuff with AI these days, right? Incredible. And a timeless song, Smooth Criminal, up next, 94.1 FM.
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Taking a look at your weather for the start of your Tuesday morning, we've got some light winds, partly cloudy skies, sitting around about 14 degrees, a top of 25 today, a low of 13, and looking ahead to the rest of the week, possibly wet Wednesday with a high of 26, chance of showers or a morning storm clearing up for a mostly fine, mild Thursday, through to the weekend with highs of 23 to 24.

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0: If you love your footy, we've got another big weekend of NRL and NRLW happening. The double header on Saturday. It's 94.1 FM. Thank you for having us on. Cbus Super Stadium, the NRLW Gold Coast Titans women take on the Canberra Raiders. Kickoff at 12:45, and then our boys, the Gold Coast Titans, take on the Rabbitohs. Kickoff at 3 p.m. Always so much to do when you live in the greatest city in the world. It's 94.1 FM.
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2: 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The origins of the species. It's about to tear apart what you thought about those oldies you know and love. 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You may think that song you love is the original. 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

0: Goldie's Own 94.1 FM. Thank you for having us on. My name's Janelle. The man we're going to get to next did this song live a day on the green at Sirimay Winery, Mount Cotton, a couple of years ago. And his energy, he was so raw and real as well. Spoke about the difficulties, the ups and downs in his life. 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

0: 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But the Binnaburra Mountain Lodge, thank you. The Skywalk, Mount Tambourine, Brian's Auto Car Care. They've always got us on there, just off the highway. We love that. And possibly you. 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

taking a look at your Tuesday morning weather, sitting around about 14 still here in Mermaid Waters with some light southwest winds. Looking ahead to the to today with a high of 23, low of 15, and sunrise this morning a little earlier than normal at 6:08 a.m. Here's Shepherd and We Belong on 94.1 FM.

0: 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So, yeah, got to be in it to win it, right?
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0: Thorpe and the Aztecs. I love letters. 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Nice looking day. Tops 22, 23. 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

0: get to Juno Vanellino, I like to call him. It's not horses coming up next. I Just Want to Stop, which was a massive song for Juno. Scored him a Grammy nom for best male vocalist, and it remains his most successful single ever, hitting number one in Canada, his home, and number four on the US Billboard Hot 100. I'll get to I Just Want to Stop Juno next here at 94.1 FM Morning.
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4: Okay, what does the day have in store for us? Let's find out at 94.1 FM. Coming up a minute past five, 25 degrees we're expecting today. And a slight chance, a medium chance of getting a shower, just a millimetre. And the light winds we're getting at the moment will eventually go north-northeasterly, up to 15 to 20 kilometres an hour. That's all right. Tomorrow, Wednesday, 26 degrees. Pretty good chance, actually, of getting maybe 2 to 10 millimetres of showers, and there's a very high chance of those coming through in the morning, and the chance of a thunderstorm in the morning as well, would you believe? And northwesterly winds in the middle of the day, they then go round to the southwest in the evening. Thursday, 24 degrees, possible shower, just a slight chance of that. Friday, 23 degrees, no rain, which is good, in southeasterlies. Saturday, 23 degrees, just a millimetre of shower activity, and pretty much the same for Sunday, except maybe 3 millimetres and 23 degrees, and still partly cloudy. So basically partly cloudy with a shower or two kicking around for the whole week, including Monday next week as well, which is the last day of August, by the way. 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

1981, Jonah Louie released that, Louise, and it did all right. Around the world, it pretty much got into the top 30 in quite a few countries, including Austria, Germany, France and Belgium. We were the standout because it got to number 2 in the Australian charts. It was obviously a big hit here in Australia, but maybe not elsewhere. Patrick Hernandez in Born to Be Alive and Earth, Wind & Fire and Let's Groove, kicking off our Tuesday morning, 16 past 5 at 94.1 FM.

0: Great song from Bob Seger, Turn the Page, 27 past five, by the way. We also heard from Elisa Ferrello and On the Way Up and Supertramp and Breakfast in America. Some of the events that have taken place on this day. 25th of August, it was on this day the Allies liberated Paris from Germany during World War II, 1944 that was. Where did Elton John play his very first debut concert in the US and what year was it? It was also on this day that he released a solo album, his most successful in 1986, and he was at that stage better known as being part of a duo. And it was also on this day that he murdered John Lennon and he was sentenced to 20 years jail in 1981. How many times has Mark Chapman been denied parole? The last time being in 2024, I'll let you know, just before 7. At 94.1 FM.
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0: 21 to 6 with Sweet and Fox on the Run, ABBA, Kisses on Fire, and Loved Ones and the Loved One at 94.1 FM. Just after 7 this morning, we'll have a look at the celebrity birthdays and find out who was born on this day. A number of famous British artists celebrating birthdays today. One called Declan McManus, born in London, 72 years of age today. Another called James Warren, who was with a band that had a top 10 hit pretty much around the world. Everybody's got to learn sometime. And it was also on this day that a very famous American country singer was born. He's 65 years old today, and his particular single that was the biggest selling single in 1992 in Australia and around the world, a song that was turned down by many artists before he got his hands on it, and it actually blocked the heavy metal band Megadeth, their album, from hitting number one. You'll find they weren't happy about it either, apparently. You'll find out what annoying song that was and who the birthday boy is just after 7 at 94.1 FM.
1: 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This week, it's Bob Seger and the Silver Bullet Band from 1980 and his only number one album, Against the Wind, which produced three hit singles celebrating his craft as a songwriter. Seems like
2: yesterday. That's what you try to do as a songwriter. You try to touch something universal in the lyric, something that just says, ooh, yeah, I felt that way.
1: Bob Seger at his peak on Against the Wind. 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
4: 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Jason Schwartzman walked in, and I knew within about 3 minutes that we could actually make the movie.
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A member of that duo actually makes events that have taken place on this day, which I'll do just before 7 o'clock this morning, because a particular album was released on this day, and his most successful album, 1986 it was. I'll give you more information about that at 7 o'clock. Crowded House were in there, and Gary Lewis and the Playboys, and this diamond ring. A few little showers kicking around the place this morning, you may have noticed if you're out and about, going for your walk. As far as the forecast is concerned, yeah, look, partly cloudy with a shower or two kicking around today. The showers at the moment, there's not an awful lot, actually. There's more down on the Tweed than there is on the Gold Coast. But certainly they're going to be hanging around for most of the day. And as far as the temperatures are concerned, heading for a top today of around about 24, 25 degrees, depending on where you are. And at the moment, 11 degrees in the hinterland, 16 at Hope Island and 16 at the Gold Coast Seaway. Any drivers on the roads, let me know. 55 303 941, 7 to 6, 94.1 FM.

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2: Good morning, I'm Lee Harrison. Anthony Albanese says there'll be no change to Western Australia's GST arrangements while he's Prime Minister. WA is guaranteed a 75-cent floor on every dollar of GST under a deal put in place by the previous coalition government. Other states claim the arrangement is unfair. Mr. Albanese says the deal acknowledges the role Western Australia plays in the national economy.
3: During COVID, when there was a major downturn in most of the eastern states, WA kept going because of its sector. I will always back WA. I am in sync with the Premier of WA.
2: The opposition argues the Prime Minister should listen to his New South Wales counterpart and extend the Royal Commission into anti-Semitism. The inquiry is set to hand down its final report in December, marking the anniversary of the Bondi Beach terrorist attack. Premier Chris Minns has joined the coalition and Jewish groups in calling for more witnesses to be given the chance to testify. Liberal Senator John O'Dunham argues it's vital key decision makers are held to account.
4: If we are to properly learn from the mistakes that led to Bondi, and there are some terrible, heinous mistakes made by decision makers through this whole long, drawn-out history, then we need to have it all on the table.
2: Victorian Premier Ben Carroll has promised to pour money and resources into the Royal Commission into corruption in the state's construction sector if it needs it. Former and current premiers and ministers, CFMEU officials and business leaders could be called to give evidence. Mr. Carroll says the probe has been allocated 12 months, but he anticipates it could take up to 18.
5: So we allocated $50 million based on other Royal Commissions and what they cost. But as I've always said, if the Royal Commissioner needs more powers or indeed more resources, he only has to ask.
2: The WA and federal governments have unveiled the site for a major defence precinct in Henderson. The site layout includes the preferred locations for shipbuilding and AUKUS nuclear submarine upkeep. WA Premier Roger Cook says the project is full steam ahead.
6: Today we are firing the starter's gun on the largest naval shipbuilding maintenance hub in the Southern Hemisphere. This is a key part of my government's vision to drive jobs and economic growth, and is really an exciting milestone as we finalise the design for the defence precinct.
2: And the Bureau of Statistics says it's received more than 10 million completed census forms that many households are still yet to respond. Today marks 2 weeks since census night. The ABS says census field officers are following up with households yet to return their form. The census is compulsory and failing to complete it risks a fine. This is AIR National News. Sydney assistant Mark McVeigh has been appointed Essendon coach on a 3-year deal. The Swans assistant and former Bomber has taken over at the helm after presenting to the Essendon board yesterday. Port Adelaide Zach Butters is heading back to Victoria next season. He's ruled out playing for Collingwood, with Geelong, Richmond and Western Bulldogs in the mix. He says he's wrestled with the decision whether or not to move back home.
7: It's been quite tough to get to the bottom of it, and a tough decision in my life and one that I haven't taken lightly, but I'm probably at a stage in my life where I'd like to get back around some family and friends.
2: New NRL franchise, the PNG Chiefs, have signed their 7th player. Former Roosters centre and Kiwi international Joey Manu has signed a 2-year deal. Chiefs general manager Michael Chamas says Manu brings more premiership winning experience to their already stacked roster.
8: Joey's a 2-time premiership winner. He takes our total premierships to 16 amongst our coaching staff and amongst our players. So that's a really important thing for us, but getting guys who are winners.
2: And Western Force scrum half Luke Aiken has been elevated from the academy squad to the Super Rugby Pacific lineup for the 2027 season. Australian Independent Radio News.
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11: Morning. A little bit damp outside, a few showers kicking around the place. Doesn't seem to be an awful lot. We're expecting about a millimetre. Partly cloudy today, 25 degrees. Light winds we're getting at the moment at the seaway, south-southwest, around about 9 kilometres an hour. They'll be going 15 to 20 from the northeast a little later on today. And partly cloudy with a shower or two all the way through until September. Tomorrow, a bit warmer tomorrow, 26 degrees and a very high chance of morning rain. 1 to 7 millimetres we're expecting, and the chance of a thunderstorm as well with northwesterly winds. And then Thursday all the way through until the last day of August, yeah, partly cloudy with the odd shower kicking around, a couple of millimetres here or there. Temperatures between 12 or 13 in the morning and tops of 23 or 24 degrees. And southeasterlies come back on Thursday, but they'll be fairly strong on Thursday. South-southeasterly 20 to 30 kilometres an hour. Every other day back to about 25 k's an hour all the way through the weekend. The next sort of heaviest falls will be on Monday, maybe up to 4 millimetres. Hardly heavy, is it? At the moment, I just had a look around, see what's happening. Ocean Shore sitting on 16 degrees, 15 at Mwillimbah. Talai, you're sitting on 11, 16 at Hope Island, 11 at Logan, and 16 degrees at the Gold Coast Seaway. 94.1 FM. Here's Mike and the Mechanics and the Living Years. 7 past 6.

Good song from George Harrison and Blow Away. Mike and the Mechanics in the Living Years, 94.1 FM, 16 past 6. Yeah, a few showers up and down the Gold Coast and Tweed, causing a few little dramas this morning. I don't know for a fact, but I think the accident that's on Gooding Drive, Bow Wagon Road, was probably somebody going around the roundabout and wiping out, but they're clearing that up at the moment. Just take it easy on the roads. Obviously a little bit slippery and wet out there. We'll check on the traffic with Mark shortly. 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

0: Carlos Santana. 1970, that was. And Evil Ways at 94.1 FM, 20 past 6. We'll check on this accident that's been cleared up. We'll do that with Mark in just a moment at 94.1 FM.
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0: this valley, damn. Oh, Mark, what's going on?
4: Thanks, Richard. There's a crash being tidied up on Gooding Drive, Merrimack, around Boowagon Road, not causing too many traffic dramas either eastbound or westbound. And we've still got that breakdown to watch out for at the Smith Street westbound Olsen Avenue off-ramp through Southport. The M1 is slowing northbound Oxenford through to Pimperbar. On the Gold Coast Highway, around 28 minutes from Surfers Paradise south to Palm Beach in the current traffic conditions. Southport to Rang Road is building around that Ashmore Road intersection through Molladina and Hooker Boulevard at the western end as well. 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That's our sponsor. It's Mark Transfield, and that's traffic on 94.1 Goldie FM.

0: 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Rod Stewart, Rhythm of My Heart, 94.1 FM. Let's find out what conditions are like this morning at 6:30.
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0: At the Southport Seaway, morning, Paul. You're a bit busy this morning.
2: Morning, Richard. How are you?
0: Yeah, good. What's going on?
2: No broken bones?
0: No, a bit of a sore shoulder, but apart from that, I'm okay.
2: Mate, since you've been gone, we're not VMR anymore. We're Marine Rescue Southport.
0: Oh, really?
2: Okay. Yeah, we're working for the government now.
0: Had a name change. So what do you call yourselves?
2: I'm Marine Rescue Southport.
0: I'm going to write this down so I don't forget. Marine Rescue Southport. Okay, there you go.
2: Yeah, we changed on the 20th when you were away, so you didn't hear about it.
0: Yeah, no, I didn't. Righto, what's going on?
2: Mate, I'm pretty busy this morning. I've got 13 on the log. I've sent two boats to Ballina and one to Coffs Harbour.
0: Uh-huh.
2: I haven't seen any trawlers come in, but I know they're out there. They're all missing this morning, so
0: yeah.
2: They'll be in sooner or later. We have a slight sea in the seaway, slight at the entrance. We've got a barge at the entrance. We had a high tide just gone at 6:24, a high tide of 1.08.
0: Yep.
2: At 12 o'clock midday or 12:02, we have a low of 0.39.
0: Mm-hmm.
2: And at 18:52 tonight, we have another high of 1.61.
0: Okay.
2: At the moment, the winds are 4 to 5 knots from the southwest. Temperature of 16.1, feels like 16.8.
0: Mm-hmm.
2: And just a nice day, cloudy out to the east, but plenty of blue sky.
0: Yeah, and those showers seem to have cleared away at the moment, don't they?
2: Yeah, we haven't had any rain here this morning.
0: So what do you reckon, 30-plus boats have gone out in total?
2: Easy.
0: Yeah. Righto, mate. You have a good day. We'll speak soon.
2: You too, Richard. Bye.
0: Okay, bye. Our forecast for today for those of us that aren't going out on the water, partly cloudy, slight chance of a shower, millimetre. Although John at Miami rang me earlier this morning. 15 millimetres he's had since 5:30 yesterday morning in Miami. Wow. 25 degrees we're heading for, and the light winds we're getting at the moment will pick up, go northeasterly 15 to 20 kilometres an hour down at Point Danger VMR. Peter, you're having a busy morning as well.
3: Yes, I think Tuesday's the new Saturday, right? We've got 19 boats out at the moment.
0: Wow.
3: And 10 on the log, and I've got in excess of 50 surfers in the water.
0: Having a bash, yep.
3: So everyone's out and about this morning, but it's a fairly pleasant morning. It's pretty calm, not much wind around, and very misty down to the south.
0: You can
3: barely see Cook Island and Fingal.
0: Oh, really?
3: Yeah, it's quite mysterious, actually. The wave rate is currently reading 1.18 average and 1.75 max. The swell's coming in from the east. The water temp is a flat 20 degrees.
0: Yeah.
3: And we've rated the bar moderate this morning.
0: Righto.
3: Current temperature from the Coolangatta Airport is 15 degrees with light southeast winds at 3 to 5 knots. Tide times. The next high is, or actually we've just gone past the high at 6:19, so the next low, the tide's on the way out now, is midday, 12 p.m. at 0.41 metres, and then a high after that at 6:55 p.m. 1.59 metres.
0: Okay.
3: We've seen one trawler come in.
0: Wow.
3: So there should be a little bit of seafood down there at the docks.
0: Righto. We're up to date. You have a good day, Peter.
3: You too, Richard. Thank you. Bye-bye.
0: Ciao.
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Leo Sayer. More than I can say. Michael Jackson, don't stop until you get enough. We've got time for that this morning at 94.1 FM, 18 to 7. That crash on Gooding Drive has been cleared, but we've got a breakdown westbound on Olsen, just before the Olsen Avenue exit on Smith Street. We'll get an update very shortly from Mark at 94.1 FM, and we'll also have a look at the events that have taken place on this day. I'll give you a little teaser after Queen.

0: Queen, Fat Bottom the Girls, 1978 that was, at 94.1 FM. It's a 6:45. I'll give you a little bit of a teaser for events that have taken place on this day. I'll do the full rundown just before the news at 7 o'clock, which is 15 minutes away. Where did Elton John play his first debut concert in 1970? Who was it that flew solo non-stop from USA, in the USA, from LA to New Jersey? 19 hours it lasted. Wow. Who else was I going to mention? Oh, yes. What was it, or who was it, that released it? I actually played one of his previous songs, actually, when he was a duo. Which artist released his 1986 album, his most successful solo album, from which I will play a song? I'll do that just before 7 at 94.1 FM. Traffic next.
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0: 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Damn, it's steady, damn. Now, that crash, what's going on?
2: Thanks, Richard. That earlier crash on Gooding Drive, Merrimack, has cleared. Things are back to normal through there. There's still a breakdown to watch for on the Smith Street motorway, though. Westbound around the Olsen Avenue off-ramp through Southport. The M1's on the brakes, northbound Oxenford to Pimpamar, and southbound as you make your way into Helensvale. Coomera Connector's flowing fine. The Gold Coast Highway has 32 minutes from Surfers Paradise south to Palm Beach in the current conditions. And Southport Narang Road is adding some traffic around Ashmore Road through Modern Diner as well. This week at IGA, grab a Cadbury chocolate block, 150 to 190 grams for just $4. 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It's Mark Dransfield, and that's traffic on 94.1 Goldie FM.

Brian Adams, have you ever really loved a woman? At 94.1 FM, 6 to 7, let's have a look at the events that have taken place on this day. Tuesday, 25th of August, September just round the corner. Who was the first person, the first woman in actual fact, to fly solo non-stop across the USA from LA to New Jersey in 1932? Amelia Earhart. That flight lasted 19 hours. I mean, these days, don't you jump on a plane somewhere, is it Perth? I can't remember which route it is, from Perth, I think it is, to Dallas or New York or something, and that's 19 hours, isn't it, or thereabouts? It's amazing. We've come a long way since then. The Allies liberated Paris from the Germans during the Second World War on this day in 1944. Elton John played his debut concert in the US at the Troubadour in Los Angeles in 1970. This scumbag, Mark Chapman, who murdered John Lennon, was sentenced on this day to 20 years jail. That was in 1981. He's been denied parole 13 times. Don't have a problem with that. John Lennon's dead. He's not. 13 times he's been denied parole, the last being in 2024. Rob Fisher, the British keyboard player with the band Naked Eyes. Remember they had that hit? They got the Burt Bacharach song, Always Something There to Remind Me. I had a big hit with that, along with another song called Promises, Promises. And he was also with Clive Fisher as well. Well, Rob Fisher was 42 years of age when he passed away on this day in 1999 following bowel cancer surgery, which is sad. Billy Joel and his model became his wife, Christie Brinkley, divorced on this day in 1994. And it was also on this day, and it was his most successful single or solo album ever released by Paul Simon in 1986. Yes, he released Graceland and the great song Diamonds on the Soles of Her Shoes.

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3: Good morning, I'm Lee Harrison. The pressure on Australia's power grid from data centres is forecast to increase 13% by 2035. The market operator is releasing its 10-year outlook on reliability and whether supply will meet demand. AI data centres currently make up about 3% of the nation's energy consumption. Meanwhile, the growth in artificial intelligence will be the focus of a key speech the Prime Minister will make to business leaders tonight. Nelson Scott reports.
4: The PM will address the Business Council's annual dinner, where he'll talk about the opportunities of AI, but will also argue tech companies must adhere to a social licence. Anthony Albanese's speech comes ahead of a national cabinet meeting on Wednesday. Some jurisdictions are raising concerns about the proliferation of data centres and their insatiable energy requirements. Mr. Albanese says the facilities should be located in areas that have minimal impact on the community and have strategies in place for the responsible use of energy and water. Nelson Scott, Canberra.
3: Research shows immigration rather than cost of living sits as the top concern for many voters throwing their support behind One Nation. The survey of 1,000 people also showed supporters of the minor party are also more likely to believe the country is heading in the wrong direction at 91% compared to 62% in the broader voter population. Flinders University's Emily Foley has carried out separate research on the rise of One Nation and says the party has also been chasing battlers who would traditionally vote Labor.
5: That gap is the disillusionment of Labor's traditional working class voter base. That's very clear. But it was very interesting the ways in which One Nation, we found in our research, were actually kind of positioning themselves as more similar to an old Labor, really.
3: Health funds want top earners hit with double the tax penalty if they don't have private hospital cover. Jack Fenwick reports.
6: Private Healthcare Australia has proposed doubling the Medicare levy surcharge for high-income earners without insurance to 3%. Insurers pitched the move as an alternative to the federal government's plan to slash age-based rebates, which they warn will force 3 million older Australians to pay significantly higher premiums. The industry group argues the higher penalty would provide the government $410 million a year in additional revenue and drive 380,000 people into private healthcare, relieving pressure on the public system without penalising seniors. Jack Fenwick reporting.
3: And the United States is issuing deadlines to nations to cease their financial dealings with Iran. The US Treasury Secretary says President Donald Trump has been calling global counterparts, warning they must cease all commercial interactions with Iran or face being excluded from the US financial system. This is Air National News. Canterbury must beat NRL heavyweights Penrith on Friday to stay alive for the finals. Centre Matt Burton is confident they can replicate their upset of the Panthers in round 6.
7: Yeah, 100%. We got full faith in our ability and we know what we can do when we pull it all together. So we just got to go there and compete for 80 minutes and we'll get the job done.
3: Carlton's Mark Pitonet says they still don't know what their best football looks like as they prepare for a wildcard final. The Blues take on the D's at the MCG on Saturday night in a do-or-die clash. Pitonet says while they had a lot of positives to come out of their review of the win over Fremantle, there's still areas they're working on.
8: The defence is and contest a lot of where our game starts from. I think we gave up 42 inside 50s on the weekend against a Fremantle team that is sort of mid-50s. And it hasn't all been smooth sailing. We have had some close games where we didn't play great. And to be able to take the learnings out of those ones, build and just see it come to life each week and build.
3: World champion Oblique Seville has come up trumps as all 9 athletes cracked the 10-second barrier in an astonishing men's 100-metre final at the Silesia Diamond League meet. And Wyndham Clark has won the PGA Tour's BMW Championship in the second week of the playoffs. Australian Independent Radio News.
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9: Looks like the showers have disappeared, which is great news. Heading for a top today of 24, 25 degrees, depending on where you are. Light winds we're getting at the moment. They're south-southwest, around about 9 kilometres an hour. They will eventually go northeasterly, 15 to 20 k's an hour. It will be a partly cloudy day. Bit of rain around tomorrow. Partly cloudy, very high chance of getting morning rain, 1 to 7 millimetres. And maybe a morning thunderstorm as well, 26 degrees tomorrow. And then Thursday, all the way through until September, partly cloudy with a shower or two kicking around. As far as the showers are concerned, pretty much a millimetre or two every day, except Sunday, 3 millimetres and maybe 4 on Monday. Temperature's pretty mild, 12, 13 degrees in the morning, and tops of 23 or 24, which is pretty nice. And pretty mild this morning as well, just been having a look around. Brunswick Heads, you're sitting on 17 at the moment, 15 at Mwillimbah. We got 15 also at Kingscliff, 13 at Gilston, 16 at Arundel, and 11 degrees at Logan. 94.1 FM Sport Group members, shout out for your birthday in just a moment or two. On the list of celebrities born on this day is a singer celebrating 65 years of age. And the reason I'm smiling and laughing is because I don't like this song. It annoys me. He had his biggest selling hit single in 1992. It's annoying. It really is an annoying song. But clearly I'm wrong, because it was the first single ever in Australia to sell over 3 million units. But maybe I'm right, because lots of other artists turned the song down. They didn't want to record it because they said it was too cheesy. But it managed to get to number one for the first time ever in the USA. This is unbelievable. It got to the top of the charts, the country charts and the Billboard Hot 100 as well, as the Americans would say, simultaneously. This particular song really helped his album, but it is annoying, and I'm going to play it for you after we hear from Steve Winwood. And while you see a chance at 94.1 FM, 8 past 7.

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1: Just two 94.1 FM Sport Group members celebrating their birthdays today. Bobby Barnett from Miami. Happy birthday, Bobby. And William Gallagher from Runaway Bay. William, you have a great day today. You too, Bobby. And you're both into the draw for lunch or dinner for two to our sponsors, the House of Siam. On their list of celebrities born on this day is James Warren, born in Bristol, the UK musician, a singer as well, is 75 years of age. He was with the band The Corgis that had that big hit in 1980. Everybody's got to learn sometime. Good song. Elvis Costello celebrating a birthday today. Declan McManus is his real name. He was born in London. He's 72 years of age, singer, songwriter. His debut hit in 77 was Watching the Detectives, and he also had a couple of other hits as well. Matt Atkin, born in Coventry, the English songwriter-producer, was part of the famous Stock, Atkin and Waterman production team that wrote many hit singles and produced them as well for Rick Astley, our very own Kylie Minogue, girlfriend of Anthony Albanese, Dead or Alive, and Rick Astley and Jason Donovan as well. Gene Simmons celebrating a birthday today from Kiss. I can't believe I'm not playing a Kiss song to celebrate his birthday. He's 77 years of age today, bass guitarist and co-founder of the band Kiss. They've had a string of hits over the years, but I'm going to play this song because I know a lot of you like it, but I don't. This particular artist is 65 years of age today, had their biggest selling hit single in 1992. Clearly, I have no taste because it was the first single to sell over 3 million units in Australia. And in actual fact, it was on his debut album, this particular hit single I'm about to play. And it propelled him to the top of the US country and pop charts simultaneously, as the Americans would say. First time that had ever happened. Although, maybe I'm right, because a number of artists turned this song down, including the gospel country group The Oak Ridge Boys. They turned down the song because they didn't like one specific catchy phrase in the song, and it's not that catchy. Nashville publishers, they shopped the track around to George Strait, Clint Black, Alabama. They all passed on it for being too cheesy. I tend to agree with them. A country trio called the Macy Brothers originally recorded the song in 1991. It was a flop. And they changed the name of the song. They called it Don't Tell My Heart. And that enabled the birthday boy, who's 65 years of age today, to hear a demo cassette of this particular song and say, I'm going to do a version of this and put it on my debut album. Celebrating his birthday today, 65 years of age, Billy Ray Cyrus. Oh, goodness. An achy, breaky heart.

0: Oh yeah, it's very cheesy. It would appear I'm not the only one that's not that keen on the song. I've had a couple of text messages come through. Can't believe you played that instead of Kiss. John on the tweet, when did you say you were going back to New Zealand? This really is the bottom of the barrel. Look, a lot of people like the song, and it did become the first single to sell over 3 million units in Australia in 1992, and it helped propel his album Some Gave All for Billy Ray Cyrus, who's 65 years old today, propel him to the number one spot on the Billboard 200 for a staggering 17 consecutive weeks, blocking the heavy metal band Megadeth from hitting number one with their album Countdown to Extinction. And apparently they were absolutely furious with the fact that their album didn't get to number one. It just sat at number two for 17 weeks. Oh, you'd just hate it, wouldn't you? That song, you know, has been translated into over 100 languages. Billy Ray Cyrus celebrating his birthday today, 65 years of age, an achy, breaky heart. And also happy birthday to our 94.1 FM Sport Group members, William Gallagher from Runaway Bay. You have a great day today, William. Bobby Barnett from Miami, happy birthday, Bobby. You got a bit of rain there yesterday because I had John at Miami ring me early this morning and say he got over 15 millimetres from 5:30 yesterday morning till this morning. So Bobby and William, congratulations. Thank you for being 94.1 FM Sport Group members. You're into the draw now for that lunch or dinner for two to our sponsors, the House of Siam. It's 20 past seven. We'll check on the traffic next.
1: The House of Siam Thai restaurant on the boardwalk at Hope Island. 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
0: Damn, this belly, damn. Now, Mark, how's that M1 doing?
5: Thanks, Richard. The M1 is slowing up northbound from Upper Coomera into Ormo and Yatla and southbound into Arundel. There is a breakdown to watch out for northbound through Upper Coomera, not causing any problems, though. On the Gold Coast Highway, just over half an hour from Surfers Paradise south to Palm Beach in the current conditions. Southport and Narang Road adding some traffic around that Ashmore Road, Molondina intersection. Reedy Creek Road's building through Bermuda Street and then Bermuda Street around Christine Avenue, Burley Waters as well. Robina Parkway flowing at speed. 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That's our sponsor. 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

Fleetwood Mac, Tusk, Models, Out of Mind, Out of Sight, 94.1 FM, new bail laws. Yes, we're all going to be happy about this. All the details coming up in the news next at 94.1 FM. Here's Blondie.

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1: This is Air News Queensland. I'm Lee Harrison. The state government has introduced new bail laws that will see offenders who commit a serious crime while on bail sent back to jail. The reforms passed through Cabinet overnight and are expected to be introduced to Parliament as early as Thursday. Premier David Crisafulli claims they'll be the toughest bail laws in the country. Younger Queenslanders are increasingly falling victim to online scams as artificial intelligence brings in a new wave of sophisticated fraud. Peter Jones reports.
2: ScamWatch data reveals Queenslanders reported more than 58,000 scams and $104 million in losses between January last year and June this year. The top five ways that people are tricked include shopping scams, impersonation, investment, romance and bank impersonation scams, with scam activity increasing 18% year on year, according to the latest ANZ customer data. While losses from bank impersonation scams have dropped, alongside overall reductions in both scam volumes and customer losses, investment scams continue to generate the highest customer losses overall. Peter Jones, Air News.
1: Police have charged a man accused of stealing a car and causing a crash in Brisbane South. Overnight, it's alleged an SUV was seen driving dangerously before colliding with two vehicles in Callum Vale and then fleeing the scene. Following investigations, a 29-year-old man has been charged with 10 offences and is due in court today. A landmark workplace tribunal decision has set new boundaries for maternity leave. With more on that story, Steve Barker.
3: New mum and highly skilled mining worker on $187,000 a year, Jessica Donnelly, took Whitehaven Coal to the Fair Work Commission. She wanted to remain on maternity leave for a further 6 months, taking her total to 18. Whitehaven refused the request, stating any extended absence would place too much pressure on her team and the business. The commission found that Whitehaven's rejection of Ms. Donnelly's request to extend unpaid parental leave was refused on reasonable business grounds. She was, however, granted an extra 6 weeks of unpaid leave due to difficulty in arranging adequate childcare. Steve Barker, Air News.
1: To sport now, Broncos skipper Adam Reynolds is set to be denied his Suncorp Stadium farewell. Lachlan Gray reports.
4: After 323 games in the NRL, Adam Reynolds has played his last. Coach Michael Maguire overruling his captain's plea for one last ride with the Broncos over medical concerns. Reynolds completed training on Monday and told Maguire he was keen to play against the Storm on Thursday night at Suncorp Stadium, but the man who steered him to glory in both 2014 and 2025 had other ideas, telling Reynolds he would not be selected over fears he could not complete the game uninjured. The 36-year-old hasn't played since sustaining a concussion against Newcastle 3 weeks ago and has struggled with issues in both calves in a year where he's been limited to just 14 games. It's a sad end to a glittering career spanning 15 seasons, two premierships, and more than 2,500 points in the NRL. Lachlan Gray, Brisbane.
1: And in the AFL, Lachie Neal, Charlie Cameron and Harris Andrews are among Brisbane's All-Australian Blazer hopefuls. The star trio were named alongside Lions teammates Will Ashcroft, Zach Bailey and Logan Morris in the initial squad of 46. This is Air News Queensland.
0: Hi, it's Andy. 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
6: 25 to 8, 94.1 FM. Hearing that story in the Queensland News about scammers has just reminded me of what happened to me yesterday. I had somebody try to scam me yesterday. Oh, did I have so much fun. I'll tell you the story before 8 at 94.1 FM. Marine forecast for coastal waters. Northeasterlies 10 to 15 knots, tending northerly in the morning. Seas below a metre. Wave rider buoy earlier this morning. Peter was telling us at point danger VMR, it's 1.18 on an average, 1.75 on a maximum. easterly direction. The water temperature around 20 degrees, which is pretty nice. High tide went through at 6:30 this morning, low tide at midday, and then another high tide this evening at 8 minutes to 7. As far as the conditions are concerned, for those of us that aren't going out in a boat, we're expecting a partly cloudy day. The showers have disappeared. They've gone off the radar completely. Tops today of 24, 25 degrees, depending on where you are. Those light winds we're getting at the moment, southwesterly, around about 9 k's an hour, will pick up. Northeasterly, 15 to 20 kilometres an hour. And partly cloudy with a shower or two for the rest of the week, all the way through until September. Although a bit of rain tomorrow, very high chance of getting some morning rain, 1 to 7 millimetres, not an awful lot. Maybe a thunderstorm as well, and 26 degrees tomorrow. And then Thursday, Friday, Saturday, Sunday, Monday, Tuesday, pretty much partly cloudy with the odd shower kicking around. Temperatures in the morning, 12 to 13 degrees, and tops of 23 or 24, and just a millimetre or 3 or 4 of shower activity. So shouldn't interrupt the week too much. At the moment, I've just had a look around. What have we got at Moolumbah, 16 degrees, 13 at Talai, 17 at Hope Island, and also Pimpama, and 17 at the Gold Coast Seaway. Here's a lovely song from Elton John at 94.1 FM and Sweet Painted Lady. I'm back.

What have we got at Moolumbah? 16 degrees, 13 at Talai, 17 at Hope Island and also Pimpama, and 17 at the Gold Coast Seaway. Here's a lovely song from Elton John at 94.1 FM and Sweet Painted Lady. I'm back.

Belinda Carlisle. Heaven is a place on earth. It's a quarter to eight at 94.1 FM. You heard in the news, the Queensland news just a short moment ago, that, scammers are on the rise once again. It's just all over the place. Doesn't matter whether it's a phone call or an email or a text. Well, I had a bit of fun yesterday because I, for the very first time, received one of those text messages. I was sitting at the doctor's. No, nothing urgent. Just waiting for the blood results. Just the regular blood tests. Yes, I'm still alive. And I got the text message. Hi, Mum. I'm texting you off a friend's phone because my phone got damaged. Text me on my new number, and they've given the number here, when you get this. I had so much fun yesterday. That started at around about 1:30. I dragged it out until quarter past five. Clearly, I've got nothing better to do. So I replied, sorry, darling, only just saw this. You've got to be more careful. This is now your second phone. Do you need picking up? Scammers replied, hi Mum, my phone got wet as well as my SIM card. That's the reason for the new number. And I replied, okay, no worries, I'll save this number. That's all I said. I just left it at that. Then they replied, I've got my phone and rice. Any more ideas on how I can get it dry as soon as possible? I'm so stressed out. I said, don't worry, darling, I'll buy you another one. Rice probably the best idea, I think. That's all I said. Then I got hit with the scam. I've tried almost everything to get it dry, but I'm frustrated because I kind of need to get it sorted as possible because I can't have access to my accounts and I've got to pay some bills. I have two payments that need to be paid today. It's stressing me out. Is it possible that you could cover them? I will send it back to you tomorrow or even the next day at the latest. It's a total of $2,908, if that's not too much to ask for. I thought, let's have a bit of fun. Oh, God, I said, I wish you'd take more care of your phone. Well, you got your allowance paid into your account on Friday. That was $1,000 for last week. Oh, I promise I'll put everything back by the close of tomorrow, said the scammer. I'll send you the bill details and you can pay it for me if that's okay. And I said, yep, okay. I'll take it out of next week's allowance, okay? Yes, that would be great. I'll send you the bank payment now. I mean, what's the bank name that you're using, said the scammer. I said ANZ. I don't bank with the ANZ, I just said ANZ. Okay, I'll send the bill of details. And then I strung them out even further. Okay, I'm just going to have a shower now because I just got home from work, okay? Can you please pay it now for me, please? It'll only take a minute. Okay, darling, send me the details, I said. And then they sent the details. And I checked the BSB number. It is an ANZ bank account in South Australia. I don't know who has the account, but they said that their name was Ella A. Tavala or something. And, of course, because I mentioned a $1,000 allowance, they upped the ante. It went from $2,900 to $4,900.47. And they gave all the details, the bill of code, everything. So I replied, oh, darling, I'll get that paid immediately, but can you just do one thing for me? Can you go to the shops and buy a very large green pineapple and I'll let you guess the rest. I didn't hear back from them. I don't know why. Most unusual. I was quite prepared to pay it. Not.

0: 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Thanks for the text message, Michelle. Yes, I got exactly the same message about the phone scam about a year ago, only they said they dropped it in the toilet. Exactly the same story. Yes, well, I'm glad you weren't sucked in, Michelle. And good on you, John, too. John's told me that, yes, he has a similar trick to mine. Just be ready. If you've got the time, just string them out and waste their time. And then send a really rude message. And then block the number, of course, and you'll never hear from them again. 94.1 FM, it's 8 to 8. We'll check on the roads. We'll do that with Mark in just a moment.
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3: Damn, this belly, damn.
0: Now, Mark, bit of a clean-up happening.
4: Thanks, Richard. A crash has been tidied up on the M1 southbound through Stapleton. Northbound, it's on the brakes up at Coomera into Pimpamara and then Yatala. We've got a crash report at Hope Island Road, Hope Island near the Coomera Connector as well, not causing too many traffic dramas. The Gold Coast Highway, just over half an hour from Surfers Paradise south to Palm Beach in the current traffic conditions. Smith Street, Gaven, getting heavy eastbound towards the motorway, and Somerset Drive, Mudroobar is building for the morning run both directions as well. It's Travel Tuesday at Flight Centre. 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That's our sponsor. It's Mark Transfield, and that's traffic on 94.1.

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3: Good morning, I'm Lee Harrison. Health funds want top earners hit with double the tax penalty if they don't have private hospital cover. Jack Fenwick reports.
4: Private Healthcare Australia has proposed doubling the Medicare levy surcharge for high-income earners without insurance to 3%. Insurers pitched the move as an alternative to the federal government's plan to slash age-based rebates, which they warn will force 3 million older Australians to pay significantly higher premiums. The industry group argues the higher penalty would provide the government $410 million a year in additional revenue and drive 380,000 people into private healthcare, relieving pressure on the public system without penalising seniors.
3: The Prime Minister will address business leaders tonight with a speech focused on artificial intelligence. Anthony Albanese believes we need to embrace AI, but with guardrails attached. Mr. Albanese will hold talks with his state and territory counterparts tomorrow to discuss a consistent approach to data centres. A manhunt's underway after a home invasion in Sydney's southwest. Dusty Fitzpatrick has more.
5: Police say a group of unknown people forced entry into the Denham Court home, assaulting two residents. A 20-year-old man suffered a severe laceration and bruising to his head and a leg injury in the incident. He's been taken to hospital for further treatment. A 17-year-old boy was treated for minor injuries after the ordeal. Two other people inside the home at the time weren't injured. A crime scene is now in place and anyone with information is being urged to come forward. Dusty Fitzpatrick, Sydney.
3: A report shows young Australians are at risk of becoming worse off than the generation before them. They earn less than the last generation at the same age and have a level of home ownership the same as in the 1940s. Anglicare Executive Director Cassie Chambers says the promise of progress for future generations is being broken.
6: And what we're seeing is that younger Australians today, people under 35 or so, are nowhere near the position that older Australians were when they were that age.
3: New Zealand has become the latest country to follow Australia's lead, proposing a law to ban children under 16 from social media platforms like Instagram, TikTok and Snapchat. Under Prime Minister Christopher Luxon's plan, tech giants that fail to take responsible steps to block underage users face fines of up to 10% of their global revenue. The federal government is understood to be weighing up a new support package to help address the spread of H5 bird flu. The funding would be focused on tackling threats to key species in a bid to improve their chances of survival and recovery. Seven foreign nationals are in custody after Australian detectives helped dismantle child abuse networks operating overseas. And tens of thousands of people have been evacuated as a large wildfire approaches the city of Reno in Nevada. This is AIR National News. Mark McVay has hit the ground running as Essendon's new coach, already taking part in list management meetings. He's been unanimously appointed to the role, starting immediately, leaving his job as assistant coach at the Swans. Former teammate Matthew Lloyd says he's the right man for the job.
7: These jobs are hard to get. He understands just how big this job is. He's not naive. He understands that it's not going to be easy with where the club's currently at. Now he has to get to work. He's finished with the Sydney Swans as of now, and he's already been in list management.
3: Brisbane captain Adam Reynolds has played his final game in the NRL. The South Sydney junior has been ruled unavailable for the Broncos' two remaining games this season due to calf injuries. He retires as the second highest point scorer in NRL history. The Wallabies are desperate to shake their travel bug in Argentina. Australia's last visit ended in a narrow win first up before a record 40-point loss. Centre Len Iketau says they're out to make amends.
8: You know, we want to be consistent in the way we play and just making sure that we're putting in, you know, performances that we're proud of.
3: And full-time in the EPL, Chelsea's defeated Fulham 3-2 at Craven Cottage. Australian Independent Radio News.
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12: Radar pretty much clear, just the odd scattered shower still about, but pretty clear at the moment on the bomb radar. And the forecast is for the slight chance of a shower. Well, most of it's already come through this morning. Forecast for the rest of the week at 94.1 FM. Oh, by the way, 24, 25 degrees today is what we're expecting. Then partly cloudy with a shower or two tomorrow, all the way through until next month, September. Tomorrow, though, we might get some morning rain. Very high chance of getting 1 to 7 millimetres and a possible thunderstorm as well, 26 degrees. And then Thursday, all the way through until about Tuesday, partly cloudy with the odd shower kicking around, not an awful lot. And southeasterly winds. They turn up on Thursday, the southeasterlies, and they're fairly strong too, 20 to 30 kilometres an hour. But they drop back to 20 or 25 for the rest of the week. So it's not looking too bad. Temperatures at the moment, just about everywhere on the coast, is 17 or 18 degrees. And in the hinterland at Tamboree Mountain, sitting on 14 degrees, beach and surf. We'll check on that very shortly with Shane from the Gold Coast City Council Lifeguard Service after Robbie Williams at 94.1 FM.

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1: Dana Burley from the Gold Coast City Council Lifeguard Service. Shane, good morning. What's it looking like?
2: Good morning, Richard. Yeah, absolutely beautiful. We had that little bit of rain early this morning, but it looks like that's all but cleared, and a really nice morning at the moment. We've got those really light southwesterly winds at the moment. They are going to swing a little bit more northeast as that day moves on and get up to about that 12 knots, so pretty good for most of the day. In terms of the swell for the board riders, we've got a slight increase in that swell, so just over a metre. Right across the coast, there's going to be some waves this morning. But once that wind does pop up, that central to northern section of the coast is going to be bigger spots if you are looking to go for a surf.
1: Okay, cool. Swimmers?
2: So we're just off that high tide early this morning. We've got that low tide at 12 at the middle of the day, and then another high tide at 6:50 tonight. So for the swimmers, it's probably right across the coast this morning is going to be quite lovely, but definitely something you need to be mindful of is just that outgoing tide this morning. There is, especially on those open beaches, there is some rips and holes on the open beaches. So really important just to use that side of caution and really important to make that extra effort to get to those red and yellow flags if you are going for some today.
1: What were the lifeguards reporting temperature-wise this morning for the water temperature?
2: Yeah, it's still quite nice. We're still hanging in there at 20 degrees. So really nice. And especially with this warmer water weather that we've been having, which I don't believe it's winter-like, but it's quite nice. But it's absolutely beautiful in there still. So, yeah, please come down for a swim. It's looking like a great day ahead. And just remember, check in with lifeguards and just get to those red and yellow flags.
1: Yeah, okay. Yeah, you're quite right. It's been very mild, hasn't it? And certainly overnight as well.
2: Yeah, it's been unseasonal. It's more like a spring weather than this thing called winter on the Gold Coast. It's absolutely beautiful time of year. I love it.
1: Yeah, we're not complaining. You have a good day. Speak to you tomorrow.
2: Take care, Richard.
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Pop the Hoople. And all the young dudes, Skyhooks, all my friends are getting divorced. No, hang on, that's not right. All my friends are getting married, that's right. Mind you, this time of life it is more divorce sometimes than marriage. I've just had a news alert came through and I think I played a Monkees tune yesterday, so I'm going to play another one now. And for a very good reason, because Mick Dolzen, he's doing a tour next year. He was out here not that long ago, wasn't he, Mickey? I'm sure he was. 60 Years of the Monkees, the Australian tour, and it's going to be happening in May 2027. For those of you that enjoy the Monkees, I'm picking it'll be a show to see.

0: He's coming back to Australia, Mickey Dolezal. 60 years of the Monkees, a tuneful celebration, it says, marking the legendary TV show and the timeless music. That'll be a great show. Tickets go on sale on the 27th. You can do the homework and find out where he's performing if you want to go and grab some tickets. 94.1 FM. We've got an accident southbound on the M1 near Helensvale, exit 60, I think it is. We'll update that with Mark in 1 minute.
1: The classic album and movie soundtrack shows from 7 Wednesday night. This week, it's Bob Seger and the Silver Bullet Band from 1980 and his only number one album, Against the Wind, which produced 3 hit singles celebrating his craft as a songwriter. Seems like
2: yesterday. That's what you try to do. As a songwriter, you try to touch something universal in the lyric, something that just says, "Ooh, yeah, I felt that way."
1: Bob Seger at his peak on Against the Wind. Then from 8, Rushmore, the 1998 American comedy box office hit, directed by Wes Anderson and starring Jason Schwartzman in his screen debut, plus Bill Murray and Olivia Williams, and a soundtrack of mainly 60 songs and artists. You to me. Are
3: sweet as roses in the morning. We looked for a year trying to cast this part. Jason Schwartzman walked in, and I knew within about 3 minutes that we could actually make the movie.
1: The classic album and movie soundtrack shows. Hear them together from 7 tomorrow night on the Gold Coast Zone 94.1 FM. Damn, this
0: belly down. What's happened, Mark?
4: Thanks, Richard. We've got that crash on the M1 southbound, that exit 60 Helensvale Road. 2 lanes are blocked. It is slowing from Upper Coomera for the southbound run. And ahead of that, there's another crash southbound at Stapleton too. Northbound, it is slowing around Upper Coomera into Ormo and Yatala. We've got the Smith Street Gavin area heavy eastbound towards the start of the motorway. Somerset Drive, Mudroobar is building up in both directions rapidly as well. On the Gold Coast Highway, 35 minutes from Surface Paradise, south to Palm Beach. Census night was Tuesday, the 11th of August. There's still time to complete. In the census, every answer matters. 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That's our sponsor. 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
1: This is Air News Queensland. I'm Lee Harrison. The state government has introduced new bail laws that will see offenders who commit a serious crime while on bail sent back to jail. The reforms passed through Cabinet overnight and are expected to be introduced to Parliament as early as Thursday. Premier David Crisafulli claims they'll be the toughest bail laws in the country. Younger Queenslanders are increasingly falling victim to online scams as artificial intelligence brings in a new wave of sophisticated fraud. Peter Jones reports.
2: ScamWatch data reveals Queenslanders reported more than 58,000 scams and $104 million in losses between January last year and June this year. The top five ways that people are tricked include shopping scams, impersonation, investment, romance, and bank impersonation scams, with scam activity increasing 18% year on year, according to the latest ANZ customer data. While losses from bank impersonation scams have dropped, alongside overall reductions in both scam volumes and customer losses, investment scams continue to generate the highest customer losses overall. Peter Jones, Air News.
1: Police have charged a man accused of stealing a car and causing a crash in Brisbane South. Overnight, it's alleged an SUV was seen driving dangerously before colliding with two vehicles in Callum Vale and then fleeing the scene. Following investigations, a 29-year-old man has been charged with 10 offences and is due in court today. A landmark workplace tribunal decision has set new boundaries for maternity leave. With more on that story, Steve Barker.
3: New mum and highly skilled mining worker on $187,000 a year, Jessica Donnelly, took Whitehaven Coal to the Fair Work Commission. She wanted to remain on maternity leave for a further 6 months, taking her total to 18. Whitehaven refused the request, stating any extended absence would place too much pressure on her team and the business. The commission found that Whitehaven's rejection of Ms. Donnelly's request to extend unpaid parental leave was refused on reasonable business grounds. She was, however, granted an extra 6 weeks of unpaid leave due to difficulty in arranging adequate childcare. Steve Barker, Air News.
1: To sport now, Broncos skipper Adam Reynolds is set to be denied a Suncorp Stadium farewell. Lachlan Gray reports.
4: After 323 games in the NRL, Adam Reynolds has played his last. Coach Michael Maguire overruling his captain's plea for one last ride with the Broncos over medical concerns. Reynolds completed training on Monday and told Maguire he was keen to play against the Storm on Thursday night at Suncorp Stadium, but the man who steered him to glory in both 2014 and 2025 had other ideas, telling Reynolds he would not be selected over fears he could not complete the game uninjured. The 36-year-old hasn't played since sustaining a concussion against Newcastle 3 weeks ago and has struggled with issues in both calves in a year where he's been limited to just 14 games. It's a sad end to a glittering career spanning 15 seasons, two premierships, and more than 2,500 points in the NRL. Lachlan Gray, Brisbane.
1: And in the AFL, Lachie Neal, Charlie Cameron and Harris Andrews are among Brisbane's All-Australian Blazer hopefuls. The star trio were named alongside Lions teammates Will Ashcroft, Zach Bailey and Logan Morris in the initial squad of 46. This is Air News Queensland.
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6: 25 to 9, 94.1 FM, marine forecast for coastal waters. Earlier this morning when I was having a chat with Marine Rescue Southport and also Point Danger VMR, quite a few boats had already gone out. There was about 30 plus over the Seaway and about 20 plus over the Tweed Bar, so it must be pretty nice out there. Forecast says northeasterlies 10 to 15 knots, tending northerly in the morning, seas below a metre. High tide went through around about 6:30 this morning, low this afternoon or this morning, whichever you prefer, at 12 noon.
7: and then a high again this evening at 7:08. Water temperature sitting on 20 degrees. Shane from Gold Coast City Council Lifeguard Service said, yeah, about a metre of a wave on the open beaches for the board riders. For the swimmers, just be careful because we've got that outgoing tide until that low at midday. So there might be a few little holes and gutters and rips around the place. Forecast, yeah, the showers have all gone. They came through earlier this morning. And partly cloudy day, 24, 25 degrees, just depending on where you are. And the light winds we're getting at the moment. What are the winds at the moment? I didn't check, actually. As I scroll through the screen, southwesterly ran about 6 kilometres an hour. They will eventually go northeasterly, 15 to 20 k's an hour. And then partly cloudy with a shower or two all the way through until September. Although we might get some rain tomorrow morning, a very high chance of morning rain forecast at this stage, 1 to 7 millimetres, and maybe a morning thunderstorm as well in 26 degrees. And then it just settles back to southeasterlies and partly cloudy conditions and showers Thursday all the way through until Tuesday. Anywhere between 1 and 4 millimetres of shower activity. Temperatures around 12, 13 degrees. The morning tops of 24 or 23 degrees. 94.1 FM. 24 to 9 is Aussie Crawl.

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1: At the Gold Coast, 94.1 FM, 16 to 9. Australia's top supermarket for 2026 has just been revealed, and it's not Coles or Woolies, which doesn't surprise any of us really after the inquiry into their pricing scams. Canstar's most satisfied customer award for the ninth year in a row, beating out Coles, Woolies and IGA, is Aldi apparently. Gosh, and it only has 9% of the supermarket share, compared to Woolworths 38% and Coles 29%. Yes, prices down, down, down. Not all the time, unfortunately, for Coles. Talking of which, here's Status Quo and Backbone at 94.1 FM.

0: 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Morning, John. Morning, Kathy Parkinson at Coomba Bar. John and Kathy, thanks for listening to 94.1 FM. You have a great day today. We'll check on the traffic. We'll do that with Mike in just a moment, 13 to 9.
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0: I mentioned earlier this morning a mate of mine was complaining about filling up his diesel pickup. It cost him over $200, and he said it was, I think he said it still had a quarter of a tank in it. Yes, it's very expensive at the moment, diesel and petrol, although I managed yesterday to find a place at $1.89.9. No, it wasn't the unleaded 91, it was the E10. I went for the cheap stuff. $1.89.9, still expensive. 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
3: Thanks, Richard. We've got that crash on the M1 southbound around exit 60 Helensvale Road. A couple of lanes have been blocked and it is slowing from Pimpamar southbound. The Coomera Connector, very heavy southbound as a result of this as well. A breakdown to watch for on the Smith Street motorway westbound at the Olsen Avenue off-ramp through Southport. Smith Street is still heavy at Gavin heading eastbound towards the start of the motorway. On the Gold Coast Highway, over half an hour from Surfers Paradise south to Palm Beach in the current conditions. Somerset Drive, Mudrabar busy as well. 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That's our sponsor. 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

0: another lovely song, completely ruined by the backing vocals in the studio.
1: Rudeness, rudeness. I think I'm getting better.
0: Yes, of course you are. Rhonda's in after 9 at 94.1 FM, which is 6 minutes away. Hello.
1: Hello. I cannot believe this is the last week of winter.
0: It's just so warm.
1: It's hardly been cold at all.
0: Tomorrow, 26 degrees.
1: I heard you saying that's ridiculous.
0: Possible thunderstorm. And I remember last night,
1: yeah.
0: I said to my wife, I said, God, it's really warm. And I checked and it was like 20 degrees and that was like 7 o'clock
1: at night.
0: And I'm just wondering what the temperature was overnight. I didn't actually check.
1: It would be low. But at the start of winter, I lashed out and bought myself a very flash new heater.
0: 16 degrees it was overnight last night. There you go. Yeah, flash new heater.
1: Yeah.
0: Why?
1: Well, exactly. I'm asking myself the same question now. I think I've had it on twice.
0: Ah, yeah. I think it's been a very mild winter.
1: Yeah, it has. It has.
0: Yes, what?
1: Yeah, well, I'm about to tell you something you might be interested in.
0: Yes.
1: You might not be. You never know with
0: you. Try me.
1: Around about 10:30 today, I'm going to chat to Amy McDonald. She is a local playwright, actress.
0: Oh, okay.
1: Personality. And she's written a play called My Sunny Boy.
0: My Sunny Boy.
1: My Sunny Boy.
0: I've read about this somewhere, I think. I think it was in the bulletin.
1: It might have been. It references Sunny Boy ice blocks. Remember those?
0: I certainly do.
1: Triangular things.
0: Yeah, but used to love them.
1: Yeah, that's not what it's about. This play is actually being described as a fresh, fertile comedy.
0: Oh, okay.
1: If you don't mind, Empire.
0: Yeah, fair enough.
1: And it's got a showing on Friday night. It's a charity night supporting Zonta Paradise Point.
0: Oh,
1: I'm
0: going
1: to chat to Amy all about it.
0: Yeah, the Zonta, they do good work.
1: They do Zonta good
0: clubs.
1: Work.
0: Yes.
1: Yes.
0: Okay, anything else to tell me? You're watching anything? Reading anything?
1: Just finished a book. I've been watching reruns of Friends.
0: Oh, really? I never really got into Friends.
1: Oh, it's funny.
0: Yeah.
1: It's my,
0: I believe it is very good.
1: Yeah, it's my Frasier. You know how you say you just watch something when you want half an hour?
0: Yeah, something light before
1: that's
0: you go to
1: my,
0: bed. Yeah.
1: That's my go-to.
0: Friends.
1: Yeah.
0: Oh, there you go. Rhonda Rinn, after 9, 3 minutes away at 94.1 FM. I shall leave you with the big man with the big voice, the late Barry White at 94.1 FM. And you see, the trouble with me, says Rhonda, is she can't sing.

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2: Good morning, I'm Lee Harrison. Data centres are forecast to use as much power from the grid by 2036 as all homes in New South Wales and Victoria do today. The country's energy market operator says the centres will consume 13% of power demand in 10 years' time. The Prime Minister will use a speech tonight to discuss the growth of artificial intelligence and data centres. Meanwhile, Australia's peak medical body is renewing its call for stronger protections against AI deepfakes for Scams Awareness Week. The Australian Medical Association has penned a letter to the Prime Minister urging the government to prioritise its digital duty of care. Federal AMA Vice President Associate Professor Julian Wright says they're concerned with content impersonating reputable health professionals, including their own president.
3: There's no real framework of regulations in place to enforce the removal of harmful material. We think there should be stronger transparency requirements and effective safeguards so that if there is any harmful information that's published using deepfake AI-generated material, it can be removed in a timely way.
2: Police are searching for a group of people after a violent home invasion in Sydney's southwest. A 20-year-old man and 17-year-old boy were injured in the incident at Denham Court. Two other residents inside the home at the time weren't harmed. Two shops in Melbourne's northeast have been torched in twin arson attacks this morning. With more on that story, Madeline Burke.
4: The attacks happened in the space of 10 minutes, causing significant damage. It was around 2 this morning when a vehicle was rammed into a convenience store in St Albans. The shop was set alight. Witnesses reported seeing two vehicles driving in convoy from the scene. Around 10 minutes later, it's believed the same offenders reversed a stolen Toyota Kluger into a milk bar on Maplewood Drive in Kings Park, with an explosion heard as the fire broke out. Police believe the offenders fled in a second vehicle, described as a light-coloured four-wheel drive. Madeline Burke, Melbourne.
2: The federal government is being asked to do more to ensure younger Australians aren't left behind financially. An Anglicare Australia report has found today's generation of young people will earn less and carry more debt than previous generations. Anglicare spokesperson Cassie Chambers says the government needs to build on reforms introduced to help younger generations.
5: So this has been assisted and driven by taxation and policy settings that preference wealth over income. So they tax wealth much less than they tax income.
2: The ABS has received more than 10 million completed census forms, but many households are yet to respond. Today marks a fortnight since census night. Field officers are following up with households yet to return their form. The census is compulsory, and failing to complete it risks a fine. And Singapore has a baby crisis. It's unveiled a financial package to boost its record low birth rate, offering parents more than $76,000 in support per child up to age 17. It includes increased housing subsidies and extra parental leave to help combat the nation's rapidly aging population. This is AIR National News. Sydney assistant Mark McVeigh has been appointed Essendon coach on a 3-year deal. The Swans assistant and former Bomber has taken over at the helm after presenting to the Essendon board yesterday. Port Adelaide Zach Butters is heading back to Victoria next season. He's ruled out playing for Collingwood, with Geelong, Richmond and Western Bulldogs in the mix. He says he's wrestled with the decision whether or not to move back home.
6: It's been quite tough to get to the bottom of it, and a tough decision in my life, and one that I haven't taken lightly, but I'm probably at a stage in my life where I'd like to get back around some family and friends.
2: New NRL franchise, the PNG Chiefs, have signed their 7th player. Former Roosters centre and Kiwi international Joey Manu has signed a 2-year deal. Chiefs general manager Michael Chamas says Manu brings more premiership winning experience to their already stacked roster.
7: Joey's a 2-time premiership winner. He takes our total premierships to 16 amongst our coaching staff and amongst our players. So That's a really important thing for us, but getting guys who are winners.
2: And Western Force scrum half Luke Aiken has been elevated from the academy squad to the Super Rugby Pacific lineup for the 2027 season. Australian Independent Radio News.
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9: Morning all, Tuesday morning. Yeah, what a morning, it's lovely. Absolutely lovely. It's just like spring weather, isn't it? Can't believe one more week of winter. Not that we've had any, but that's the way it goes. Now, at the moment, it is 21, and believe it or not, we're looking for a maximum today of 25. I firmly believe we will get there. It's going to be warm tomorrow. Yeah, it's all sort of a bit strange, but for those of you that like the warm weather, you'll be thrilled. I not so much. So there you go. That's really all I've got for you. Partly cloudy, no mention of any significant rain. 21 at the moment, max 25.

0: Oh, hi, honey. Ho, that's Daddy Cool. Of course, Gracie. Now, I was going to say Abrahams, but it's not. I always do this. Gracie Abrahams. Felt good about you. There you go. Got it out. Bit rough. But eventually, and Supertramp got me underway this morning with Dreamer. 16 past nine, morning all, and very early up this morning. In just a second, I've got a track off our fabulous album of the week.
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0: 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Their number, 557-88826. And the album this week that they have chosen to sponsor is called Chisel, The Best Of. Well, there's a lot of that. And, yeah, here they are, When the War Is Over.

It's the Chisel, yeah, When the War is Over. John Farnham did a cover version of it, and I don't know whether you saw the Voice a few weeks ago when John Farnham's nephew did a cover of John Farnham's cover of When the War is Over. Oh, it was all very complicated. He sounded just like John Farnham too. But how I'm digressing. Nothing to do with the Farnhams. That was Cold Chisel, When the War is Over, and it's a track off our Cold Chisel, The Best Of, which happens to be the album of the week here at 94.1, and it's being sponsored by McDermott Residential. 16 years proudly independent. They offer advice and assistance with preparing your home for sale or lease, right through to achieving outstanding results for you. They are now situated at number one Paradise Avenue at Miami. Same phone number though, even though they've moved, and same exceptional service. Well, that goes without saying. 557 888 26.

0: Colleen Hewitt. Yes, Dreaming My Dreams with you. Back to the 70s with that one. Laura Branigan and Solitaire and, the Cold Chisel. We told you all about that. Now, 29 to 10, it's Tuesday. Don't forget, 11:30 this morning. Craigie Boy is along. Yes, CB. He's now got a lot of nicknames. Craig Bennett. And he will have his Tuesday flashback. I haven't actually had a look to see what it is, but don't forget, guys, if you can think of a sort of a one-hit wonder, crazy, strange sort of song, don't forget to let us know and we'll pass it on to Craig and he can do all the research. Let him do all the hard work. I'm just trying to think what last week's one escaped me. But was it Red Back on the Toilet Seat? No, I think somebody else has suggested that. But something along those lines. You can either send me a text or hop onto the website and fill out the contact us form. It will reach him, I could assure you.
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0: Boom, Jim Croce, Bad Bad Leroy Brown. Justin Timberlake was in there, Say Something, and Counting Crows and Vanessa Carlton. Big Yellow Taxi, yep. Quarter to ten, morning Annie, thanks for the text, Annie. Yes, was having a seniors moment. No, it was Craig Bennett's Tuesday flashback last week. Was it read back on the toilet seat? Stupid me. It was Disco Duck, yes. How could I forget? Yeah, thank you very much for that, Annie. I think somebody else has suggested read back on the toilet seat. I have passed that one on to Craig. No doubt he will use it. But yeah, last week, so crazy, crazy Disco Duck.
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0: Oh, Tom Jones, love me tonight. Oh, please, David London and Samantha and Randy Crawford. Oh, one day I'll fly away. 3 to 10, morning all.
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0: Oh, why not? 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